0: It's still unclear whether the AfD has enough votes to win an outright majority in elections in eastern Germany. Exit polls predict it's on track to become the first far-right party to win a state since World War II. It's a major blow for the Chancellor's centre-right CDU, which has led Saxony-Anhalt for 24 years. AfD co-leader Alice Weidel says it's a landmark result.
1: The people want political change. They don't want politics run against the interests of Germany. They want to finally feel that they are represented. And that's why they have voted for us and given us this sensational electoral mandate. And it will keep on going.
0: In sport, reigning Premier League champions Arsenal came from a goal down to get a 2-1 win at home to Chelsea. Manager Mikel Arteta says it was a fascinating contest.
2: I think from start to finish, it was an absolute joy to watch our team play, compete. The composure, the personality, the threat that we generated, some huge individual performance as well. And the atmosphere in the stadium is just something great to witness.
0: Manchester United were denied all 3 points despite leading twice in a 2-2 draw at Everton. In the Scottish Premiership, Hibs suffered a 2-1 defeat at St Johnstone, while Edinburgh rivals Hearts won by the same score against Dundee. And Formula One World Championship leader Kimi Antonelli fought back from 19th on the grid to win the Italian Grand Prix. And

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1: From the Sky News Centre at 2. At least five people have been killed after an Amazon cargo plane overshot the runway and crashed at Miami International Airport. Mayor Daniela Levine-Carver has this update.
2: Earlier today, Prime Air Flight 7598 overran the runway. Five people lost their lives and five others were injured. My heart is with all of the families affected and to everyone who is grieving tonight. And we're also praying for the injured and for their families.
1: The Boeing aircraft, which was coming in from Puerto Rico, struck several vehicles before bursting into flames. Of those injured, three are in a critical condition and two others have been hospitalised. The co-leader of Germany's far-right party AfD says the country needs to be run sensibly, as exit polls project a landslide win for the party in one state. If so, it will be the first far-right party to win a state since World War II. A police dispersal order is in place after the arrival of a small boat in Portsmouth has led to protests there. Some 140 migrants in one small boat were intercepted in the English Channel yesterday. In sport, Arsenal made it three wins from three in the Premier League with a comeback 2-1 victory over Chelsea. Manchester United were held 2-2 at Everton. The visitors twice had the lead but conceded in stoppage time. Boss Michael Carrick says it's tough to take.
3: It hurts, you know, because we came here to win and we put ourselves in a good position and to bounce back and to get that goal and so close to the end, 30 seconds to go. We accept it, obviously, and we've got to learn from it because we'll be in these positions again and we need to make the most of it.
1: Hearts are up to second in the Scottish Premiership with a dramatic 2-1 victory at home to Dundee. Edinburgh rivals Hibs couldn't relieve the pressure on boss David Gray with a 2-1 defeat at St Johnstone. And Britain's George Russell's had to settle for second behind Kimi Antonelli in an eventful Italian F1 Grand Prix.

0: 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Why doesn't he make me happy?
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1: From the Sky News Centre at 3, five people are dead and five others seriously injured after an Amazon cargo plane overshot the runway while attempting to land in Miami. The Boeing 767-300 was coming in to land from Puerto Rico and hit vehicles on the ground. Miami's fire chief, Rayed Jadala, says crews were on the scene within seconds.
2: The airplane did strike a couple of vehicles. A couple of victims were actually trapped in the vehicles. In addition to that, we had a very complex fire engine compartments that were on fire, including a search and rescue of the pilot and co-pilot that were trapped in this aircraft.
1: A police dispersal order is in place as hundreds of protesters have gathered in Portsmouth. It's after a dinghy, reported to be carrying around 140 migrants, was intercepted in the English Channel yesterday. It's thought to have made one of the longest journeys of any small boat. Landings as far west as Hampshire are rare. The co-leader of Germany's far-right party AfD says the country deserves to be governed sensibly. Exit polls predict a landslide win in Saxony-Anhalt, which would mean it's the first time a far-right party could govern a German state since the Second World War. In sport, Arsenal made it three wins from three to start the defence of their Premier League title with a 2-1 victory at home to Chelsea. Captain Martin Odegaard got the winner.
3: It was a big game, massive game, tough opponent, really hard for us. It's a really good team, so it's a big fight and we got there in the end, so brilliant.
1: Everton scored a dramatic stoppage time equaliser in a 2-2 draw at home to Manchester United. In the Scottish Premiership, Hearts were 2-1 winners over Dundee, while Hibs suffered defeat by the same score at St Johnstone. And Kimi Antonelli became the first home Formula One driver to win the Italian Grand Prix since 1966. The world championship leader overtook Mercedes teammate and title rival George Russell with just three laps to go, having started 19th on the grid.

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2: From the Sky News Centre at 4. The AfD has fallen short in its quest to form Germany's first far-right state government since World War II. It appears to be three seats short of an outright victory, but still has around 44% of the vote. It's a major blow for the Chancellor's centre-right, CDU, which has led Saxony-Anhalt for 24 years. AfD co-leader Alice Weidel says it's a landmark result.
3: The people want political change. They don't want politics run against the interests of Germany. They want to finally feel that they are represented. And that's why they have voted for us and given us this sensational electoral mandate. And it will keep on going.
2: At least five people have been killed after an Amazon cargo plane overshot a runway in Miami, hitting multiple vehicles. Flights have been halted and all runways closed. Protesters have had a tense standoff with police in Portsmouth after the arrival of a small boat there, thought to be carrying around 140 asylum seekers. Hampshire police have launched a dispersal order. Those demonstrating are trying to stop authorities transporting the migrants to the processing centre. In sport, Chelsea's winning start to the Premier League's over after a 2-1 defeat at Champions Arsenal. Boss Xabi Alonso says it's a disappointing result.
4: A defeat has to hurt. It has been a very intense game with different moments for everything. We had chances to equalise in first half as well, a couple of chances. So it was a tight game with details, but never happy if you lose.
2: Manchester United let a lead slip as they were held 2-2 at Everton. Hearts are up to second in the Scottish Premiership with a dramatic 2-1 victory at home to Dundee. Edinburgh rivals Hibs suffered a 2-1 defeat at St Johnstone. And Britain's George Russell's had to settle for second in an eventful Italian F1 Grand Prix. The Mercedes driver was overtaken by title rival and teammate Kimi Antonelli, who fought his way back from 19th in the closing stages at

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1: From the Sky News Centre at 5. Five people have been killed after an Amazon cargo plane overshot the runway while attempting to land in Miami. The aircraft also hit several vehicles on the ground. Amazon says it's working to understand what happened. A German far-right party has surged to a resounding victory in a regional election. The AfD's won around 44% of the vote in Saxony-Anhalt, but appears to be three seats short of an outright majority. It wants to become the country's first hard-right party to run a state since the Second World War. Our reporter Alistair Bunkel, who's in the capital Magdeburg, says members are celebrating.
2: What they are very clear about is that they have won the popularity contest that has been this election, and they have won it big, and they are clear that they do have a mandate to govern.
1: Turnout was nearly 78%. Hundreds of protesters gathered in Portsmouth last night after around 140 migrants were rescued in a single dinghy in the English Channel yesterday. Demonstrators were blocking roads in an effort to stop the people who'd arrived on the small boat from leaving the city. In sport, reigning Premier League champions Arsenal came from a goal down to get a 2-1 win at home to Chelsea. The title holders conceded early, but hit back with goals from Kai Havertz and captain Martin Odegaard. Manager Mikel Arteta says it was fascinating.
3: I think from start to finish, it was an absolute joy to watch our team play, compete. The composure, the personality, the threat that we generated. Some huge individual performance as well. And the atmosphere in the stadium is just something great to witness.
1: Manchester United were denied all 3 points despite leading twice in a 2-2 draw at Everton. In the Scottish Premiership, Hibs suffered a 2-1 defeat at St Johnstone, while Edinburgh rivals Hearts won by the same score against Dundee. And Formula One World Championship leader Kimi Antonelli fought back from 19th on the grid to win the Italian Grand Prix.

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1: From the Sky News Centre at 6, demonstrators have been trying to stop migrants from leaving Portsmouth after they arrived in a small boat. They blocked roads for hours with police putting a dispersal order in place. These people told us why they joined in.
2: Because why are we letting them in our country? Why are they allowed to just come over?
3: What's going on? It's, we'll protect our country from invasion. That's what's happening, you know, from rapists and murderers. That's what's going on.
1: The government's condemned the behaviour. On Saturday, masked demonstrators blocked roads into Dover. 5 people have been killed and another 5 injured after an Amazon cargo plane careered off the runway at Miami International Airport. It struck a number of vehicles and burst into flames. The Chancellor will unveil a £150 million fund for fast-growing northern firms later. John Healey will set out plans to boost growth with more investment outside the UK's biggest cities. But the announcement comes after renewed pressure on the government's economic plans, with UK borrowing costs rising. Business Secretary Jonathan Reynolds insists Labour will build the economy.
4: Yes, the cost of living is a priority for him, of course it is, but so is the cost of doing business. And there is no taxation answer that will meet the British people's expectations on social care or defence or public services. We need a stronger economy. We've had some positive progress, but we want more.
1: Health leaders claim staff in England's A&E departments face violence or aggression on a daily or weekly basis. 96% of staff surveyed say they've been abused by patients or the public. Germany's AfD has fallen just short of a majority as it tries to form the country's first far-right state government since World War II. The party of Chancellor Friedrich Merz slumped to a disastrous result in Saxony-Anhalt. In sport, Everton came from behind twice to grab a 2-2 draw at home to Manchester United in the Premier League, while Arsenal beat Chelsea 2-1. Hearts are up to second in the Scottish Premiership following a 2-1 win at home to Dundee. That's the latest. Belfast

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1: From the Sky News Centre at 7, a police dispersal order is in place after hundreds of protesters gathered in Portsmouth overnight following the arrival of 140 migrants on a small boat. The demonstrators blocked roads for hours in the second major anti-migrant protest of the weekend. On Saturday, masked groups blocked access to the port of Dover. The government's condemned what it's called intimidating and thuggish behaviour. This man explains why he joined last night's protest.
2: When you hear it somewhere in Dover and it's like, well, that's somewhere else, it's kind of an issue, but it's not really my problem. But when it happens on your own doorstep, it kind of makes it very real.
1: The Chancellor is giving a speech later explaining how he intends to accelerate the world's fifth biggest economy. John Healey will set out how he views some of the economic challenges the UK faces, but with the backdrop of rising borrowing costs globally. Far-right party Alternative for Germany is claiming an historic victory in a state election after taking 44% of the vote. But because every other major party refuses to go into coalition, it needed 50% to govern outright. Health leaders claim staff in England's A&E departments face violence or aggression on a daily or weekly basis. The Royal College of Emergency Medicine says 96% of workers it questioned say they've been abused by patients or the public. Arsenal manager Mikel Arteta praised his team's exceptional performance as they came from a goal down to beat Chelsea 2-1 in the Premier League. He says a big tackle from defender Esri Konsa on Chelsea's Morgan Rogers summed up his team's desire.
3: Very English tackle, the crowd reacted immediately. You guys love that more than a goal sometimes. It was great, obviously. It was phenomenal.
1: Everton scored an injury time equaliser to draw 2-2 with Manchester United. Kimi Antonelli won the Italian Grand Prix. He came from 19th on the grid to take victory. And perhaps laughter really is the best medicine. A trial in Turkey suggests laughter therapy could help people with a common lung condition.

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1: From the Sky News Centre at 8. Ministers have condemned the behaviour of anti-migrant protesters at last night's demonstration in Portsmouth. Hundreds gathered in a standoff with police, blocking roads around the Eastham Arena. They were trying to stop the processing of migrants after reports that 140 people arrived on a dinghy yesterday. On Saturday, masked protesters blocked access to the port of Dover. Here's Government Minister Emma Reynolds.
2: I absolutely support the right to peaceful protest, but this has crossed the line. This is thuggish and intimidating behaviour. Can I just put on record the government's thanks to the police and other emergency services for bringing this situation under control?
1: The Chancellor is going to set out Labour's plans to grow the economy, but it's against a difficult financial backdrop. John Healey will announce £150 million for fast-growing firms in the north of England. Five people have been killed after an Amazon cargo plane overshot a runway in the US. It was coming in to land at Miami International Airport yesterday afternoon. The Unite Union is promising to support Jaguar Land Rover workers after reports that up to 4,000 jobs could go. The car makers opened a voluntary redundancy programme as it looks to cut costs by £1.7 billion over 2 years. Two US envoys say they've had encouraging talks in Kyiv as Washington renews efforts to end the war with Russia. Steve Witkoff and Jared Kushner went there after meeting Vladimir Putin in Moscow on Saturday. Arsenal made it 3 wins from 3 at the start of their Premier League title defence after coming from behind to beat Chelsea 2-1. Ainsley Maitland-Niles had a debut to remember for Everton as he scored a 96-minute equaliser in a 2-2 draw with Manchester United.
3: It's amazing. Everybody wants to start off like that, and thankfully I did. The ball fell to me at the edge of the box and put my foot through it. And ended up in the top corner, which I'm happy about.
1: Defending champions Carlos Alcaraz and Aryna Sabalenka are both safely through to the quarterfinals of the

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2: Good morning, good morning, good morning. How are you? It's Monday, the 7th of September, and you're very welcome to The Breakfast Show here on Belfast 89. Yep, I'm Neil McLaren. It's good to have your company. Morning, Michael. Morning, Malachi. The men have already checked in. Lovely to hear from you guys. Thank you so much. All right, Southern Nights. I don't know if you were up really early this morning, but on my way to into Glengormley to get the bus, the sky over the Hollywood Hills, beautiful red. I know they say red sky at night, shepherd's delight, red sky in the morning, shepherd's warning, but it was spectacular. And it just makes you feel good. I'm of that age. So, yep, we'll make today happen. How are we going to do that? Well, in this first hour, we'll do our mystery voice, where I play a little bit of a voice and you've got to try and tell me who it is. The only guarantee I can give you is they're from the island of Ireland. Somewhere. Okay? Second hour, we'll do our song for today. Now, you'll need your thinking caps on for this one. I would have expected yesterday when I was writing this up, there'd have been loads. There probably is, but there weren't as many here as I thought there would have been. Anyway, you'll sort it out. We'll keep you up to date with what's happening on the roads in the Greater Belfast area. Certainly a significant problem on the Lisburn Road near Balmoral, but I'll tell you more about that.

0: No, no, Michael, you'll be all right. Just use your bus pass and bring and come down in the glider. You'll be fine. I don't know what you're expecting to see down here. I think he's expecting a gift from my holiday. No, a couple of days down in Fermanagh, and it was spectacular. It is just a beautiful, beautiful county, no matter where you go. And we do the, well, I've vested interest in the ochre stuff, so there's a whole lot of stories that my wife gets, God bless her cotton socks, whether she wants it or not, about my time spent in ochre. But yes, go on down to Fermanagh, and it was just stunning. Bit of rain, needless to say. But apart from that, fabulous, fabulous, fabulous. Okay, if you've never entered our Mystery Voice competition...
1: Neil's Mystery Voice, Mystery Voice.
0: Yep, this is the one. These are the numbers that you need. And if you've never tried it before, try it this morning. Go on, why not? The numbers you need, 07486 893 247. That's the text and the WhatsApp number. If you want to give me a call on 028 9023 8989, you see they're all connected to the station somewhere along the line. studio@belfast89.com for the emails, and of course using the 89 app, press the button, type in the name and hit send. Type in what name? Type in this name.
2: The dance troupe, they were all champion dancers. The dance troupe, they were all champion dancers.
0: There you are. It's fairly easy. Quite straightforward. The hint is in that. So if you know, give me a call and we'll get you onto my glory scroll for this morning.

0: Well now, you knew who that voice was, all right. Loads of responses in. There's a couple I'm trying to find here that have just come in. Let me see, where's Sharon? There's Sharon there. I knew she was in somewhere. You're absolutely right, Sharon. Thank you very much indeed. Paul and Rosetta. It is. Okay, now, those are the last two to come in. But before that, we had Michael from the LA, is in, Pippa's in, Malachi. Well done, Malachi, got it first time. That is always something to be noted, isn't it, Malachi? Well done, thank you very much indeed. WB, yes, it was a great weekend. And of course, we were there with our very favourite grandson. Nobody got any sleep again, mind you, but it was just great to spend time with the wee man. And, of course, the mummy and daddy, but particularly the wee man. So, yes, thanks for that, WB. You've got tickets for, let me see if we can find your message again. I was talking about this the other day. And you've got, wrong person. Shouldn't try and do this in the same go. Yes, John Owen Jones. We're off there on Thursday night. He sang in the Les Mis stuff and absolutely superb singer. Did a lot of show stuff. It should be a great gig, so enjoy that. But that's for us on Thursday night. Right, Carol's there. Pete, Mr. McVeigh. You're up early this morning. Kathy and Deagle. Deagle was saying, don't make the voice too hard. Kathy got it first time. So all is well. And then Sharon and Paul. So well done, you guys. This is the voice again.
1: The dance troupe, they were all champion dancers.
0: You know how to get in touch, and we'll get you onto my glory scroll. Now, let's see what's happening on the roads. So far, things are looking busy. Everything's back, bar the universities. Well, so some of those have started. Nursing started, for example, at Queen's. Anyway, slow on the M1, coming in from services right down to Broadway. Foreshore is full at the moment, heading towards Nelson Street. Sydenham Bypass from Tillysburn towards D Street. Westlink is very slow as well. Now, there was a big incident over the weekend on the Lisburn Road, and it's still causing problems and will do until tomorrow. There's road traffic collision. It took out the traffic signal controller. So on the Lisburn Road. Now, this is from Stockman's Lane Junction down to the Kingsbridge Hospital. That section, city-bound, is closed. Now, particularly for the bigger vehicles, there's diversions in operation. You can get out of town, okay? It's just the bit going in. So if you're coming up Stockman's Lane, you're going to be diverted right along onto Balmoral Avenue, up the Malone Road, round the House of Sport roundabout, come back down again, down Stockman's Lane, into Boucher Road, up Tates Avenue, that way. So that's a diversion if you're going there. If you're coming from Balmoral Avenue, you're going to be sent down Stockman's Lane, Boucher Road, Tates Avenue as well. The diversions are long, so bear that in mind. That's a section of Lisburn Road from the King's Hall, from that junction down to the Kingsbridge Hospital. That section, city bound, is closed, so it's going to be messy this morning. From the airports, well, everything's looking pretty much to schedule, so no particular problems for either airports, but if I do hear anything different, I will let you know. If you know anything else that's going on, please do let me know, and I'll get in touch and let you know as well.

0: Daphne, you're on my glory scroll as well. Thank you very much indeed.
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0: Radio Wick. That'll do the job, won't it?
1: Oh, yes.
0: A little bit of Billy Ocean on a Monday morning. Desi in Orangefield was on the phone and said, loving the breakfast show and sitting enjoying his coffee and croissant. Is there nothing finer? Well, I have to say a good hotel breakfast is probably finer, but a coffee and croissant is all right. And thank you very much for what you said about the programme. And yes, you got the voice right. Well done. So we've got Desi, we've got Ethna, we've got Paul, Sharon, Kathy and Deagle, Pete, Carol, WB, Malachi, Pippa and Michael. Michael's back in being sarcastic. Do you, Carol, again? Send the crony group. We'll spread the information around. This is the voice I am looking for, if you know it.
2: The dance troupe, they were all champion dancers.
0: And it's in the title.
2: The dance troupe, they were all champion dancers.
0: 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So we're in for a bright start then. Cloud and showers soon reaching western counties, spreading across to Belfast and the east by the afternoon. Some heavy or thundery showers possible. Brightening up again in the afternoon with sunny intervals and more scattered showers. Maximum temperature today around 18 degrees. For this evening, there will be a mixture of clear spells and a few showers. Overnight, some more frequent showers reaching the north coast. A windy night, minimum temperature about 11 degrees for Tuesday, brightness on the intervals and showers, some heavy. That's your forecast.

He has certainly been around, hasn't he? Jim Capaldi, love hurts when he was the solo artist. Formerly with Traffic and all the rest of it, but you know that. Our Dean is over in Torre Molinas, and he even was able to recognise our mystery voice. Thank you. You're on my glory scroll. Thank you very much indeed. What's the weather like? What's the forecast like for Torre Molinas today? I'm sure very pleasant is going to be the answer to that. Oh, Gail's come in with a big message. Right, here it goes. I was scared about that. He says, had a light bulb moment about the voice, and you're right. There you go. Thank you very much indeed. You let Princess dye my eyebrows last night. Non-voluntary. And he goes, I wear spectacles. The frames cover part of the... Oh, dear. Yeah. Okay. Good work, Princess. Thank you much. Gail, you should know better. Even at her age. No. Pay the money.

0: Pamela, I'm only getting back to your message now. Saying, good morning, Neil. Loving Billy Ocean this morning and have a good day. Right back at you, Pamela. Thank you very much indeed. Love wee bit of Billy Ocean. And again, during the discos, it's always a floor filler. But glad you enjoyed it this Monday morning. And if it helped get you motivated, the work is done.
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Just talking about gigs, WB and I were talking about John Owen Jones, which is happening this week, but Chris Norman was last night at the Waterfront. Carol, I take it a good night was had by all. Carol and Anne were heading off to that gig. I assume that was a good night. Just talking about the weekend, have to mention her, one of Ireland's favourite sports persons ever, Katy Taylor. Just shows you you can be a superstar and have genuine class. That girl has it all in spades. What courage, but what class goes with it. No ego whatsoever. She doesn't know what the word means. But fabulous, fabulous, fabulous, and done with such beauty. Well done, girl. Now, celebrity birthdays for this 7th of September. Our Bridie Gallagher would have been celebrating hers. Laura Ashley from the fashion and wallpaper and all that stuff. We all know Laura Ashley shop. Gloria Gaynor would be 83 today. Chrissy Hynde, 75. Diane Warren, who wrote some amazing stuff. And we're actually going to play one after we do this first track. Margot Chapman, 69, from the Starlight Vocal Band. You know, Afternoon Delight, yes. She's celebrating her birthday. And Jermaine Stewart, we don't have to take our clothes off. That one, yes, he's 67 today. But who would have been celebrating their birthday today? This man. Yep, it would have been Buddy Holly's birthday. 23 when he passed.

Carol said, Chris Nolan was fantastic last night, and she's going to see Billy Ocean on Monday night here in Belfast. So, Pamela, I don't know if that's something that might interest you. You might still be able to get tickets for it. Listen, it's worth a phone call, if nothing else, isn't it? Can't see. Billy's getting on, like us all. He's getting on. So this might be a good time to see him. Now, one of the other celebrity birthdays that I mentioned, Diane Warren. What a songwriter. Wrote things like I Don't Want to Miss a Thing for Aerosmith, Unbreak My Heart, Tony Braxton, Celine Dion songs, How Do I Live,

Shan Rhimes, all that. And she wrote this as well. Probably more suitable for a breakfast show, even though it is a rhythm of the night. And DeBarge. Happy birthday, Dan. What a songwriter. Traffic and travel next. Oh, Diane is going to Billy Ocean.

I have a sneaky suspicion I said Diane's going to Billy Ocean on Monday night. Pamela's going. Yeah, it's because I was talking about Diane Warren. Anyway, you know, we should get a wee Belfast 89 sign and a meet-up place in the foyers of all this and just get a wee meet-up group, wee friendship group going for all these gigs that everybody goes to. It's nice having the disposable income to go at this stage of our lives, isn't it? All right, let's take a look at the roads. Now, there's been a report of a road traffic collision on the M2. That's coming in from Rathbeg at Antrim down towards Temple Patrick direction. So diversion, well, not diversions, but there will be a delay because of that. That's a broken down vehicle on the M2 from Rathbeg in towards Temple Patrick. So some delays may be expected. Elsewhere, very slow on the M1 coming in from the services towards Broadway. Foreshore sections full at Nelson Street. Sydenham bypass from Tillysburn in towards D Street. The West Link, as you'd expect, is built up. Now, there was a traffic collision on Saturday. It took out the traffic light controller. It'll be tomorrow before that's been replaced and it's being built as we speak. So as a consequence, traffic, you cannot get from the Stockman's Lane Junction in towards Belfast down the Lisburn Road. You can get out okay, but you just can't get in. So particularly for the bigger vehicles, there are diversions. And if you're coming out of Stockman's Lane, you're along Balmoral Avenue, Malone Road, up to the House of Sport, round the roundabout, coming back down again to go back down Stockman's Lane, Boucher Road, Tates Avenue. That's how you're going to have to go. If you're coming from the Balmoral Avenue side again, that's what you're going to do, down Stockman's Lane, Boucher Road. So it's going to cause a lot of delays in around both those locations. Now, from the city airport, the Luton flight should have been in 20 past 9, will be in about 9 o'clock, so any minute now. International Airport, everything looks to be pretty much to schedule, so no particular delays to there. However, if you know anything different, please get in touch. I let everybody else know. But of course, when you're getting in touch, do it when it is safe to do so.

0: It's not even Paddy and Rosetta this morning, it's Paddy and Roma this morning. Yes, they're away gallivanting, him and his significant other. You can got her in the video. Morning, Mrs. Paddy. How are you? I hope you're well. You don't have your troubles to seek. I only get them for a couple of times a week. But listen, hey, Paddy, good morning. Looks fabulous. AC's in Rome at the minute and just sent me a wee video of what he's looking at. And very jealous. And then, of course, Art Dean comes back and tells me that it's going to be 29 in Torremolinos with blue skies all week. Yeah. We spent the time dodging showers and with a baby in a pram is never easy. But yeah, he's sitting in 29 all week. Listen, guys, have a fabulous time and thanks for getting in touch.
1: Neil's Mystery Boys, Mystery Boys.
0: I don't even think I need to play the longer version, but I will. Here's the longer version of the recording that we took from.
2: The dance troupe, they were all champion dancers. 30 years later, we're still talking about this because of that wonderful troupe of dancers. I love them all.
0: So, makes it quite simple, doesn't it? It is, of course, Michael Flatley. He's talking about the River Dance troupe. And what a show, what a spectacle. And it just put it all on the map. Nothing was the same after that Eurovision thing for Riverdance at all. So, who got it right? Working at the bottom of the list, Gail's there, Art Dean, Desi and Orangefield, Ethna, Paul and Rosetta, Sharon, Kathy and Deagle, Pete, Carol, WB, Malachi, Pippa and Michael in the LA. All were able to identify. Listen, guys, thank you so much indeed. Taking up the news time. A little bit of Simon and Garfunkel. Nothing wrong with that for Monday morning. See you after the news at 9.

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1: From the Sky News Centre at 9. A government minister's condemned behaviour at last night's anti-migrant protest in Portsmouth as thuggish and intimidating. Protesters clashed with police after hundreds gathered in an attempt to stop the processing of migrants. A dinghy reported to be carrying 140 people was intercepted yesterday. John Healy will give us the details of a £150 million fund for firms in the north of England when he delivers his first speech as Chancellor shortly. He'll be speaking in Coventry, not far from where it's reported up to 4,000 jobs are being lost at Jaguar Land Rover. Emma Reynolds is Chief Secretary to the Treasury.
2: John Healy will set out the government's approach to driving good growth in every postcode. Central to that vision is devolving power out of Whitehall to local leaders to make sure that they have the resources and the levers that they need to pull to drive job creation and good growth in their local areas.
1: Schools in England must now publish their allergy management policies. They also have to have things like EpiPens available for emergencies under Benedict's Law. It's named after Benedict Blythe, who died from a reaction in 2021. His mum, Helen, explains why she's been fighting ever since.
3: Following his death, we looked into what the measures are that schools have to follow and found they were actually quite minimal. And so that's why we campaigned for this and why for the last 4 years we've been asking government to put measures in place that stopped it being a postcode lottery and being voluntary for schools and made it mandatory.
1: Health leaders claim staff in England's A&E departments face violence or aggression on a daily or weekly basis. 96% of staff surveyed say they've been abused by patients or the public. UK house prices have recorded their first annual fall in nearly 3 years. Lloyds says prices were down 0.4% last month compared to a year ago. And Arsenal came from a goal down to beat Chelsea 2-1, making it 3 wins from 3 at the start of their Premier League title defence. Hearts are up to second in the Scottish Premiership thanks to a 2-1 win at home to Dundee. That's the latest.
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0: Welcome back. Second hour of this morning's breakfast show here on Belfast 89 with me, Neil McLaren. Thank you so much for your company. I hope you can stick with it for another hour. I think I'm all up to date with my admin, which is quite unusual. So we're straight into this.
1: Song for today.
2: With Neil McLaren.
0: Now, this is where I give you a theme. You've got to try and come up with two songs relative to that theme. You may need your work cut out. Lateral thinking, I think, will be required. Now, for the postmen and women, we could have neither snow nor rain day. That's what they would like. They'd like a delivery sometime, but anyway. Buy a book day. Aye, nothing wrong with that. I do like my audiobooks, mind you, I must admit. And WB, thank you for putting me on to Libraries audiobooks. They work really, really well. Feel the Love Day. Superhuman Day. That's for the Paralympic Games. And the superhuman effort that required for that. So yeah, Superhuman Day. Good one. National Salami Day. Nothing wrong with a bit of salami, that's all right. But today is Beer Lovers Day. I thought you'd like that one. So, I would like something related to beer. Shouldn't be too difficult. Well, it might be more difficult than what you can think. So, anyway, something beer related as opposed to just drinking. But if you can get beer and drinking in, so much the better. It'll certainly give you something to think about.

Let me see. Stephen Newton Arts. Good morning, Stephen. I hope you're well. There's a tear in my beer. Hank Williams was Stephen's suggestion. Nothing wrong with that suggestion. Thank you very much indeed. Michael is McGinnis Flint, When I'm Dead and Gone. Not quite sure of that one. Is it not Mullen Barley Blues? Is that not the one you were thinking of? Carol is in with At the Hop, so we're starting to get a few suggestions in. I'm looking something that, for Beer Lovers Day, do you know the expression wet your whistle? This is where it came from, because way back pre-Victorian days, to make it easier to order your next beer, they actually built a whistle into the side of the glass and you blew that to attract the barman's or bar person's attention to bring you more beer, and that's where the expression wet your whistle came from. I don't know where this information comes from, but hey, you know, something.

0: I was wondering where these were coming from, but I shouldn't have wondered. You have done it again, guys. Pippa's the last one in there so far. The pub with no beer. What did you say? Slim Dusty. Yes. What a tune. Stephen, New Nards. Lager and Ale, Kim Mitchell. 2 pounds of lager and a packet of crisps. Was that actually released as a single? I'm not sure. But anyway, I'll take a look. Malachi, Rock and Roll and Brew. Meatloaf for that one. Michael. Oh, yes, the McGinnis Flint one. Anne. Lateral thinking. Sheryl Crow, All I Want to Do. Why do we want to do All I Want to Do? Because Billy likes to pull the labels off his bottle of Bud. Good one. Carol was at the Hop, the Danny and the Juniors. Stephen with another one. There's a Tear My Beer in 5 o'clock somewhere. Deagle came in with, oh yes, love this, his favourite hangover song, Sunday Morning When I Came Down. And of course then the Ross Stewart one, What Made Milwaukee Famous. Made a loser out of me. There you go.
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It's one of those tunes you just got to sing along to, isn't it? Even if it's just for the ooh, ooh, ooh bits. But yeah, we can imagine there's a lot of people in their car doing ooh, ooh, ooh as we go. Right, Hugh Campbell, what do you got for me? Oh, milk and alcohol, Dr. Feelgood. Sharon, warm beer, cold women. What every man wants, isn't it? Tom Waits, yes, good tune. Catherine, Elvis Costello, can't stand up for falling down. Very good, very good. Any other suggestions? It's Beer Lovers Day. Okay. I imagine that's going to be close to a lot of people's heart. Anne was explaining serendipity of how she came up with the Sheryl Crow. She was standing in a particular aisle in a well-known supermarket. That song came on. Guess what she bought? I love that. It's brilliant, isn't it? We'll do the weather next after Fox. Only you can.

still want to be able to get out and about, and let's see what's going to happen for today and tomorrow. A dry, bright start, then cloud and shower soon reaching western counties, spreading across to Belfast in the early east by the early afternoon. Some heavier thundery showers possible, brightening up again in the afternoon with sunny intervals and more scattered showers. Maximum temperature today around 18 degrees. For this evening, there will be a mixture of clear spells and a few showers. Overnight, some more frequent showers reaching to the north coast. A windy night, minimum temperature about 11 degrees. For Tuesday, bright or sunny intervals and showers, some heavy, strong westerly winds. On the cool side, maximum temperature tomorrow around 17 degrees.

0: Sharon, I nearly had your song on the list. And I've just dumped it for, which I think is a better one, but we'll find out at about 10 to 10 and see whether it is or not. But Sharon's suggestion, very clever one again, Sunday afternoon, the Kinks. Now I'm sitting sipping my ice cold beer. You see, this is the lateral thinking. It's like the Sheryl Crow thing. So we're still looking for suggestions for beer, but I'm getting close to making a decision, partly because of the fact, unlike the last Monday, I don't want to run out of time and only do one song, so I'm trying to get myself organised. It's my fault.
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WB, please do, and kick me when you see me. I think we're up in the gallery in the Ulster Hall this time. Fortunate enough to get tickets up there, so we're looking forward to that one. Pippa said likes something for the unusual, so the beer song. Can't pronounce who it's by, but listen, thank you for that. Sharon, you're on fire this morning. You definitely are. The piano man, Billy Joel. The piano, it sounds like a carnival, and the microphone smells of beer. The girl's on fire.

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Oh, getting up to 20 to 10 here. Let me see. Irene was on the phone. It's just how some of your brains work. It just tickles me no end. Her song was Don't Go by the Hot Hop Flowers. I thought that was quite clever. Any more ridiculous ones they got? Bring them in. Freedom.

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I didn't do the lottery this weekend, but your fortune would be... All right. Right, Laura. Yes, unfortunately, yes, Pub With No Beer has been suggested. Pippa beat you to that one. I think Carol beat you to At The Hop. Yeah, on that one as well. But look, thank you very much indeed. Keep them coming, keep them coming. Pippa gave me a pronunciation for the, let me see. Oh, wait. The Pub With No Beer, what's the other one? Oh, wait, the beer song by, give me a name. It seems it's pronounced by Yakovich. Yeah. News to me. But thank you, Pippa. I think I've got my two songs picked, guys.

Hey, Michael, you've woken up. He's come in with a clever one. Bohemian Rhapsody. I thought that was very clever. Thank you, Michael. Okay, coming up after me this morning, Lisa and Lady Joyce are in doing the mid-morning.

show, the afternoon show. Desi's in for Justin from 2 until 4. Terry's doing the drive this afternoon, Terry Milligan, from 4 until 7. And then from 7 to 10, Susan's in doing her usual thing in the evening. That's the rest of the day sorted out here on Belfast 89. You don't need to go anywhere.

0: that's not one of my beer songs. Guys, you have been brilliant this morning. Absolutely. Fabulous 2 hours. I had a ball. Hope you enjoyed it. And you'll join me on Friday from 4 until 7, back for a drive. Whatever you're doing through the week, have a great week and hope you can join me then. Mark and I will be here. Once again, Mark, thank you for your wee bits and pieces. Really, really do appreciate it. So, 2 songs. Yep. And I had to go with one of yours. Yes, Anne picked this one.
1: Hit it. This ain't no disco.
0: Just for the clever line.
1: It ain't no country club either.
0: Malachi, yours is next.
1: This is

supermarkets have been known to play some tricks on us as customers by blowing bread smells all around the store just to make you feel as if you want to go and buy bread. But could you be in the BWS line and then they play Sheryl Crow? Or is that just too much of a coincidence? Great story, Anne. Great story.

and it's a great tune as well. Wilson, good morning. Left your wee message here for Lisa for next. So I'll make sure she gets it. Some great suggestions. It is Beer Lovers Day. Diggle, I was nearly going for Sunday morning coming down because I agree it would be. It's a good hangover song. But what I've gone for a final track this morning is a Meatloaf song. This one. Because it's what we're all about. Maybe not the brew bit, but it's all about rock and roll. See you Friday.

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1: From the Sky News Centre at 10, the Chancellor is redirecting £150 million to northern companies as part of a big speech this morning. The hope is that it will kickstart growth across the country. John Healey will set out his economic agenda following a difficult week which saw government borrowing costs rise sharply. Protesters and police have clashed in Portsmouth. They were trying to stop a reported 140 migrants from being processed after they arrived on a dinghy. A senior government minister has condemned the behaviour, describing it as thuggish. These people told us why they'd joined the protest.
2: Because why are we letting them in our country? Why are they allowed to just come over?
3: What's going on is we'll protect our country from invasion. That's what's happening, you know, from rapists and murderers. That's what's going on.
1: On Saturday, a crowd dressed in black and wearing balaclavas blocked road access to the port of Dover. Five people are dead after an Amazon cargo plane overshot the runway at Miami's main airport. County Sheriff Rosie Cordero Stutz gave an update on what happened to the plane after it hit several vehicles and caught fire.
4: It came to rest at a field adjacent to the airport. At this time, we can confirm that we have at least five deceased individuals. And we have multiple individuals that were transported to local hospitals with unknown injuries.
1: All flights at the airport have been halted with all runways closed. The average UK house price fell by 0.4% last month compared to August in 2025. It's the first year-on-year decrease since November 2023. More than two-thirds of young people think their peers will be able to flout the social media ban. That's according to a recent poll. Restrictions for under-16s are expected to be introduced by next spring. And in sport, Everton came from behind twice to grab a 2-2 draw at home to Manchester United in the Premier League, while Arsenal beat Chelsea 2-1. Hearts are up to second in the Scottish Premiership following a 2-1 win at home to Dundee. That's the latest. I'm Faye Rowland.
5: Oh my goodness, we might need a little bit more time.
6: Yes, we're a wee bit behind.
5: We're a wee bit behind, but sure aren't we here. Thanks so much to Neil for the breakfast show. And you've got Lisa and Lady Joyce now, and to keep you company until 12. Here come the girl. I was going to start off by saying, I don't know who she is, but she's a real dead ringer for Lady Joyce. And she has for you today a little questionette coming your way before 11:30, and of course after 11, your cryptic pop clue. And as usual, the first quiz of the day will be the mid-morning connection conundrum. Three pieces of music, one link, and the clue's on the way.
7: Right!

Yes, that's us away now, kicking things off. Police and Roxanne. Right, let's play you these three pieces of music. This is our connection conundrum for a Monday morning. Three songs, one link. What is the common connection this morning? Here we go. Here are your three musical clues.

0: three pieces of music. One thing links all three. What is the connection this morning? Here we go. Here they come again. Number one. Number two. And number three. You know what was funny there? During the second one, Lady Joyce and I both started to smile, and then during the third one we both started to dance. You see, we're bringing it all for you this morning. And talk about Joe and Dolores in Like Flynn.
1: Goodness,
0: before the first play more or less was finished, they were in with the right answer. 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If you'd like to speak to the one and only Lady Joyce, you can give her a ring on 028 90 23 89 89. Or if you're still sending emails, as some people apparently are, some people are even reading theirs. Oh yeah, it's true. You can email studio at belfast89.com. We read every single one. That's a promise. Here's Steve Harley. You've done

Yes, we've definitely already warmed up on the mid-morning show. Lady Joyce has had to produce the fan from her bag. She says, I've revved up the fan, just like Billy revs up the DeLorean. Oh, that'll keep us nice and cool. Keep your guesses coming through for our connection conundrum this morning. Your clues are very short, so we'll give you another chance to hear them here. And you're trying to figure out what is the link between these three this morning. Here we go. Number one. Number two. And number three.

89.89. She's standing by with a little questionette, which we will bring your way before 5:30. But right now, the Drifters. Oh, there goes Anne's coffee. You're more than a number.

0: know. I know some of you are driven mad by the musical clues, but you're good at the teaser, so let's wheel out Lady Joyce's little questionette for a Monday morning. Okay, what you got for us?
1: Well, the question is about somebody we all know well. As a child actor, Mickey Dolenz of the Monkees starred in which TV series in the late 50s and 60s?
0: Oh, right, so this is obviously, it's before the Monkees you're talking about.
1: Oh, okay, yes, so he was a child actor.
0: Right, so Mickey Dolenz of the Monkees, as a child actor, he starred in a late 60s, in a 60s, 70s TV show.
1: Yeah, we'll
0: show.
1: Say mid the 50s, 60s, late.
0: Oh, well, okay.
1: And I remember watching it. He actually was credited on it with a different surname, but he is it was Mickey Dolenz.
0: Oh,
1: all right. Very popular movie program.
0: All right, that's got a scratch in our heads this morning. So, as a child actor, Mickey Dolenz, as
1: leader, known, of the Monkees.
0: Leader of the Monkees, starred in which TV show in the 60s? All right, with your answers, you can text or WhatsApp 07486893247. 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This one's for you, James.

Oh my goodness, here's a Billy rolling up in a car and he's saying, get in, and it's not our Billy, it's Billy Ocean, it's not even a DeLorean. Hey, hey, you, oh, get into my car. Way on with you.

well. I'll be parking up in Belfast on the 14th of September. Billy Ocean playing in the Waterfront Hall, and there he goes with Get Out of My Dreams and Into My Car. Lots of you sitting pretty, looking good for a hat trick with 2 out of 3 in the bag already. Let's do a rewind to the first quiz of the morning on the mid-morning show, our connection conundrum clues. Here's number one. Number two.

0: number 3. If you can figure out what links all three, you can give Lady Joyce a ring. 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
0: Now, a little reminder of Lady Joyce's questionette. As a child actor, Mickey Dolenz, yes, he of Monkees fame, starred in a TV show before the Monkees in the 60s, but can you name the show? If you can, send a little text through 07486893247 or give Joyce a ring on the usual number.

much great music this morning. We've had The Place with Roxanne, Steve Harley and the Cockney Rebel, Come Up See Me, Make Me Smile, The Drifters, More Than a Number in My Little Red Book, the classic Baker Street from Jerry Rafferty, Billy Ocean's Get Out of My Dreams, and that one comes from the that is This Is The Day. Right, weather-wise today, a dry, bright start this morning, but showers are expected across the afternoon and some heavy thundery showers are possible. It should brighten up again afterwards with a maximum temperature of 18 Celsius. Tonight, a mixture of clear spells and a few showers. Overnight, they'll become more frequent and it will be windy with a minimum temperature of

0: Frankie Valli and the Four Seasons. Oh, what a night. Now, Marty was on, Joyce, and he thought that Mickey Dolenz might have showed up in Coronation Street.
1: I think he's mistaking which person we're talking about. Because somebody else actually thought it was Davy Jones.
0: Davy Jones.
1: And he was.
0: And Davy Jones
1: and
0: showed up in Coronation Street.
1: In a film, Oliver, I think it was.
0: Oh, I see.
1: So I think probably that's the confusion there. Because this person certainly was an American boy.
0: Yeah, so have another wee guess, Marty. Although it's amazing how many of the big stars actually did start off in the soaps. I was listening to a thing over the weekend and it was talking about Casualty. And how many superstar actors actually first got their break in Casualty, yep, including Brenda Fricker, who appeared first there. And you mentioned another one. Oh, Kate Winslet. Oh, yeah, who was a babysitter or something in one of the episodes going well.
1: And I certainly see a lot of them now in the... Well, it's actually Casualty now. And they're coming back as old people, older, you know, nearly retired.
0: Oh dear, they're showing up in A&E.
1: Yeah, they're turning up in the beds, yes. You still recognise them, but good actors, though.
0: Your future's behind the curtain.
1: Christopher Timothy, people.

Duran Duran are also coming to town in October the 18th in the O2. And there they go with Save a Prayer. All right, let's give you another chance to hear our musical clues for the Connection Conundrum this morning. Remember, if you want to be a hat tricker, you've got to guess the Connection Conundrum right. You've got to figure out Lady Joyce's questionette. And then after 11, we've got our cryptic pop clue. You need to get that right too. Right, anyway, reminder of the first quiz of the day, your three musical clues and your job as usual to figure out what links these three.

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1: Country Corner time with the beautiful voice of Linda Ronstadt.

Martha Reeves and the Vandellas, Nowhere to Run. And before that, today's Country Corner, Linda Ronstadt with Blue Bayou. Now, Lady Joyce's little questionette goes like this. As a child actor, Mickey Dolenz of Monkees fame starred in which 60s TV show long before he appeared in the Monkees? With your answer, 07486893247 on the text. Answer to the connection after this.

Oh, just so good. From Frank Wilson, that's Do I Love You. All right, clip number one. Tom Jones, She's a Lady. Number two, Bob Dylan, Lay, Lady, Lay. Number three from LaBelle, Lady Marmalade. So Lady Marmalade, She's a Lady, and Lay Lady Lay, the connection we were looking for was Lady. And sure, aren't we lucky enough to have one with us every Monday and Thursday in the name of Lady Joyce? Right, we'll play that tune from LaBelle, and then we'll come back with Dings and play the other two.

0: All right, so the three pieces of music in our connection conundrum were La Belle with Lady Marmalade, Tom Jones' She's a Lady, and Bob Dylan's Lay, Lady Lay. So the connection was Lady. And Lady Joyce, anyone get it right for you?
1: Yes, Eamon.
0: Oh, well done, Eamon. Nice to hear from you. Thank you very much for getting in touch with the programme. And I've got a whole list here. Where is it? Oh, here we go. Marie, lovely to hear from you. Well done. Let's give you a ding. Who else have we got here? None of my buttons are working. Can you?
1: I've often heard that said.
0: Can you tell? Right, where are we? Oh, here we go. Laura, Willie, Sharon, Susan, Ethna, Deagle and Kathy, Stephen, Joe and Dolores, Trevor, Malachy, Vicky and CWB, Frankie, Stephen and Ards, and Harry T. All guessing right this morning. Well done. Let's take Tom Jones. And then Bob Dylan then, and Stand By for Lady Joyce's cryptic pop clue after 11.

0: Oh, what a voice, Aretha Franklin. That is Respect. And yeah, we have revealed the answer to our connection conundrum. It was Lady. We had Lay, Lady Lay, Lady Marmalade, and She's a Lady. But right now it's that time. Time to jump into the deep and mysterious recesses of Lady Joyce's mind for today's cryptic pop clue. And today's answer is a two-word group. Number of letters in each word, 8 and 5. And Lady Joyce's clue is...
1: gorgeous. And no, and the opposite of north.
0: Gorgeous and the opposite of north. All right, that's your cryptic pop clue for today. It's a two-word group. Number of letters in each word, 8 and 5. And Lady Joyce's clue, gorgeous and the opposite of north. All right, get your guesses in. You can text or WhatsApp 07486893247. 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Or give the main lady a little ring in the phone book. And that number is 028 90 23 89 89. That's 028 90 23 89 89. And we'll take the faces now. Oh la la.

Eddie Joyce's cryptic pop clue should lead you to the name of a group. It's a two-word answer. Number of letters in each word, 8 and 5. And her clue today, gorgeous and the opposite of north. All right, loads of good answers coming in. 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And here's Cat Stevens.

And if you're still trying to figure out Lady Joyce's question out, let me remind you of the little question. She says, Mickey Dolenz as a child actor, before he was in the Monkees, starred in which 60s TV show? 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

now, we're going to do our mellow moment, and I wanted to chat a wee bit about Bap Kennedy, because Bap's no longer with us, but Brenda and Christine and Kenneth are continuing to trailblaze his music and support his music, and they've actually put together a posthumous album which has been released in memory of Bap. So if you want to check that out, it's currently on release, and you can do that. There's a lovely quote in amongst some of the publicity that Brenda and the team have put together, and it's a quote from Bap saying, "All I ever wanted was for people to feel what I feel, and that is the magic of music." How true. So, Mellow Moment, Bap Kennedy today.

0: sweet time.
1: That's not just gorgeous.
0: Love will find you in its own sweet time.
1: Bap Kennedy with Martine Christophe, and that is Above All Love. Now we're having a good laugh at ourselves here in the studio. Thank you to all the texters that have come in to tell us that we've got the wrong number of letters in our cryptic pop clue. I didn't check, and so anyway. Here we are.
2: Grovel.
1: Yes.
2: But it proves something.
1: What does it prove?
2: We're not AI.
1: We're not AI.
2: We're live.
1: We're not even I. Never mind AI. We've got nothing. We don't have AI. We don't have I. Right, so cryptic pop clue, number of letters in the group 9 and 5. So yes, your hunches are right out there. You probably do have the right answer. And Joyce's clue is gorgeous and the opposite of north. And we're laughing here because I'm saying, yeah, we might be gorgeous, but there's nothing much happening upstairs. And Joyce said, well, I've been forgetting lots of things recently, and today I've forgotten a letter. Well, it reminded me of what happened with my glasses on Saturday night, because I was going down to do my wee gig in Bangor, and in the last minute I couldn't find my glasses, and I was running around the house looking for the glasses, couldn't find them. Eventually thought, oh, well, I'll take my spare pair. So I took those, then I drove down to Bangor to the gig, and when I arrived at the gig I thought, what's that in my back pocket? And it was the original pair of glasses that I couldn't find the whole time in the back pocket of my jeans the whole time, and I'd sat on them the whole way to Bangor.
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0: There's been a lot of 89ers counting on their fingers this morning thinking, I don't think those girls are right. Cryptic pop clue is a group. Two word answer, number of letters in each word, 9 and 5. And Lady Joyce, your clue is...
1: Gorgeous and the opposite of north.
0: That's it, gorgeous and the opposite
1: and
0: of north.
1: And I do apologise, yeah.
0: And yeah, for the little questionette, very last chance to hear the question coming up after this and then the answer before half past.

with a little questionette. As a child actor, Mickey Dolenz of Monkees fame starred in which 60s TV show long before the Monkees? All right, with your answer, give us a call, 90 23 89 89, or you can text 07 48 6 89 3 247. That's 07 48 6 89 3 247. Lovely to have so many new names this morning. Keep those messages coming. We're going to reveal the answer to the questionette before

0: There we go, the Cars, and that's just what I needed. Now we'll play a special request for Mary. Guess what she needed?
1: What?
0: An electrician. And she's got one. His name's Brian. She says, can I play him a request? He's currently working on the main socket. Now that makes me nervous. That makes me nervous. Don't you be dancing to the tunes, Brian, while you're working on the main socket.
2: That's
0: now, little questionette, let's give them the answer. You posed this question. As a child actor, Mickey Dolenz of the Monkees starred in which 60s TV show? Now, what was the answer?
2: Answer was Circus Boy.
0: Circus Boy. So many memories coming in.
2: Oh, gosh, yes. Him and his little elephant.
0: His little elephant.
2: He was an orphan child when his parents, who did a trapeze act, were killed together. And the clown took over his education and looked after him and did all these adventures. But he had a wee elephant.
0: Did he have a little nickname?
2: He was Corky.
0: Yeah, because like, quite a few people were following up their answer with Corky and exclamation marks.
2: That's it. So
0: brilliant.
2: Circus Boy.
0: Your brains are definitely working better than ours this morning. Let me see. Anyone get it right for you, Joyce?
2: Yes, I had Eamon and Andrew and Banger.
0: Well done, Eamon and Andrew and Banger. Nice
2: well
0: to hear
2: done,
0: from
2: guys.
0: You. I had Willie and Sharon, Ethna, Deagle and Cafe, Joe and Dolores, Trevor, Malachy, Vicky, and CWB, Big G, Frankie, Angela, Lorraine. Oh, by the way, Angela, oh no, Lorraine said about Angela, she's a sister and a lady, in reference to our earlier little quiz. Isn't that lovely? Jim T, David J, James, Bridget, lovely to hear from you. Harry T, and also Phil the Flitter. All getting right.
2: I'll remember
0: today. Well, well done. Yeah. I suppose we better play some Monkees. If this was a real train, we'd have both missed it today.
2: Oh, definitely. Or fallen down between the tracks and the...
0: Stop it!

0: Yes, before the Monkees, Mickey Dolenz did star in a TV show, and the name of it was
1: Circus Boy.
0: Circus Boy, and for those of you that also remember that his nickname was Quirky, top dings all round, and we took the Monkees there with Last Train to Clarksville. For the rest of today, heavy and thundery showers are possible, so watch out for that. It should brighten up again later on this afternoon with some sunny intervals, just a few scattered showers and a maximum temperature of 18 Celsius. Tonight, a mixture of clear spells and a few showers. Overnight, these will become more frequent. It will be windy overnight as well with a minimum temperature of 12 Celsius. And tomorrow, bright or sunny with showers, some of them heavy. Strong winds again tomorrow, maximum temperature 17 Celsius.

0: classics all the time on Belfast 89, playing all your favourite tunes like that one from Squeeze, and that is Cool for Cats. Now, one thing that we are going to do before the end of the programme is stop to remember someone that Lady Joyce was sad to hear about the passing of. And yeah, I had to look him up a little bit because it's before my time. Craig Douglas.
1: Yes, he was a bit of a heartthrob.
0: Was he back in the day, Joyce? Well, what do you remember about him?
1: I do remember he was called, nicknamed the Singing Milkman, because that's one of his jobs before he became famous. He was from the Isle of Wight. He was a twin, and that sort of interested me.
0: You know, yeah, because you're a twin as well, so you notice the other
1: one each. And then he covered an awful lot of other, you know, big artist songs. I think that the only hit or number one was in British charts was, I think it was it Teenager?
0: Only 16. Only 16. I think that was the biggest hit.
1: He did about, you know, 40 covers of different singers, and he was actually a nice singer, lucky, nice looking guy, so very, very popular.
0: Yeah, he was 85.
1: Yeah.
0: He was born in Newport, you're right, on the Isle of Wight, mm-hmm. apparently known as the Singing Milkman. We're going to definitely play a little tune. He won a talent contest in 1957, singing Mary's Boy Child, and he also took off from there.
1: He also was in Song for Europe in 1961. He

0: Sharon, you're making me laugh. She says the instructions and directions on things are so small now that she finds herself looking for her glasses when she's already got them on because she still can't see
1: what she's wearing.
0: Sharon, there's times I find myself with my glasses, a torch and a magnifying glass.
1: That's what I keep handy.
2: I love you, cut this for.
0: Well, you can imagine how daft I felt when I reached round and felt my lost glasses in the back pocket of my jeans the whole time. I'd sat on them the whole way. Lucky I didn't break them.
1: Look, you're so light.
0: I deliberately got a bit of a bendy pair. I think that worked out in my favour. Right, cryptic pop clue. We're going to give you the answer before 12, obviously. It's a two-word answer. It's the name of a group. Number of letters in each word, 9 and 5. And Lady Joyce's clue is gorgeous and the opposite of north.
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Next Door was the name of the song that he did on a song for Europe, remembering Craig Douglas, and that is Teenager in Love. And I'm going to give you the answer to the cryptic pop clue after this little chin, so get in quick if you know the two-word group we're looking for. Lady Joyce's clue, gorgeous, and the opposite of north. Number of letters in each word, 9.

Blonde, Crocodile Rock. And before that, remembering Craig Douglas with A Teenager in Love. And Sharon, you are definitely not alone, because I do exactly the same thing. Take a photograph of the small print and then enlarge it to see, does that make any difference? We've all got the same tricks up our sleeve, haven't we? Thanks for all your messages. We're going to take our Monday Blues track, which is from John Lee Hooker, and this is Hip, and then the answer to our cryptic pop clue.

0: This is Hip Pretty Baby, John Lee Hooker, our Monday Blues for today. And now let's reveal the answer to Lady Joyce's cryptic pop teaser. Remind us of the clue first of all, please, Joyce.
1: Well, it was two words, 9 and 5, and the clue was gorgeous and the opposite of north.
0: Gorgeous and the opposite of north, and we were looking for...
1: Beautiful South.
0: Beautiful South. If you got it on the nose, well done. And we're going to play You Keep It All In. We'll line up the dings. Bring them to you after this.

0: Now, not only do you have to be on Lady Joyce's wavelength to get the cryptic pop clue right, but you also have to correct our homework before you try and answer the question. Oh, wow. Number of letters in each word, 9 and 5. The answer, beautiful scythe. And any dings for you, Joyce?
1: Yes, I had Lorraine.
0: Well done, Lorraine.
1: And then our sister Angela.
0: And Angela as well.
1: And Paul in Glen Road and Loretta.
0: Brilliant. Thank you for taking the time to get in touch with Joyce in the phone room. Now, who did I have? I have a whole big list in front of me here. Colin, well done to you. Willie, Sharon, Susan, Ethna, Deagle and Kathy, Joe and Dolores, Trevor, Malachy, Vicky, and CWB, Big G, Frankie, Julie M, David J, Lisa J, James, Harry T, Mary Trainer and Francis in Belfast, all guessing the cryptic pop right. Oh, and James in Airdrie, who messaged in, and he says, well, I thought it was Beautiful South, but it can't be because Beautiful's got 9 letters.
1: I sit corrected. James, thank you for noticing.
0: To the top of the class.

0: cannot tell you where the last 2 hours disappeared to. I feel like I've just sat down. I'm going to get out of the way and let the jukebox lunch come your way and play you non-stop tunes with no blather between 12 and 2. Then at 2 o'clock, it's the afternoon show with Desi in for Justin this afternoon. Then at 4, Terry's in for Stephen on Drive. And Susan's in on the evening show tonight between 7 and 10. And oh my goodness, I have to do my hat trickers. See, I'm getting very forgetful today. Hat trickers, let me see. We had Harry T, Frankie, Big G, WB, Anne C, Vicky, Malachi, Trevor, Joe and Dolores, Deagle and Kathy, Ethna, Susan, Sharon, Willie. All hat trickers today.
1: Well done, everybody.
0: And did you have any?
1: No
0: hat trickers.
1: Eamon was actually, he only had to go out.
0: Hold on a minute. You're a gag saying Eamon, he would have got it right, but he had to go out.
1: Well,
0: what sort of a crystal ball have you got, Eamon? You've definitely buttered Lady Joyce up the right way. She knows your correctness. Right, yes, so the answer to our connection conundrum was Lady. We had Lay Lady Lay. She's a lady and Lady Marmalade. The question, Ed, is the child actor Mickey Dolan starred in, what was the name of the show? I keep forgetting.
1: It was Circus Boy.
0: Circus Boy, before he was in The Monkees. And the cryptic pop answer was Beautiful South. Have a great rest today. We'll see you on Thursday. Play it out.

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1: From the Sky News Centre at 12. The Chancellor has used his first major speech in the job to insist the UK economy's turning a corner. John Healey says he'll make Great Britain growth Britain again. He also wants to control government spending ahead of next month's budget and promised £150 million to go towards fast-growing businesses in the north of England. Shadow Chief Secretary to the Treasury Richard Fuller thinks it's more of the same.
2: There's nothing that particularly indicates a change in policy on tax and spend. Unfortunately, it looks a bit like John Healey as Rachel Reeves on repeat, coming out with the same answers to the same problems.
1: Meanwhile, Jaguar Land Rover's confirmed plans to cut 4,000 jobs over the next 2 years. Britain's largest car maker is looking to save £1.7 billion in costs. Around 34,000 staff work in its UK operations. Our business correspondent Paul Kelso in Solihull says the firm's battling big global pressures.
3: Tariffs is the enormous one. US tariffs have affected Jaguar Land Rover's ability to sell into its biggest export market, which is the US. Brexit has made supply chains much harder. So you have this confluence of issues. And of course, here at JLR, they were shut down for 6 weeks last year because of a cyber attack.
1: Five people are dead after an Amazon cargo plane overshot the runway at Miami's main airport. All flights at the airport have been halted, with all runways closed. Hundreds of protesters turned out in Portsmouth last night to demonstrate against migrants arriving in the country after crossing the Channel illegally. They clashed with police and blocked roads for hours in the area. UK house prices have recorded their first annual fall in nearly 3 years. Lloyds says prices were down 0.4% in August compared to the same month in 2025. And the in-betweeners are back. Netflix has announced production has begun on a third movie. Actors Simon Bird, James Buckley, Blake Harrison and Joe Thomas will reprise their roles as Will, Jay, Neil and Simon. That's the latest. I'm Faye Rowe.

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1: From the Sky News Centre at 1, the Chancellor's used his first major speech since getting the job to insist the UK is turning a corner. John Healey said the government's top priorities are investment, innovation and jobs. He also set out plans to redirect £150 million towards firms in Northern England. But ahead of next month's budget, he brushed off questions about rumoured tax hikes, insisting his aim is to drive growth across the country.
2: We're deeply concerned still about the cost of living and the cost of business. And in the long run, the only way that you deal with that is greater growth. Because without greater growth, businesses can't start paying their workers more. They can't start earning the profits that allow them to reinvest for the future.
1: Meanwhile, Mr. Healey's speech in Coventry took place as Jaguar Land Rover, based in the West Midlands, confirmed it's cutting 4,000 jobs. Britain's largest car maker is looking to save £1.7 billion in costs, putting around 34,000 staff at risk. Professor David Bailey's from the University of Birmingham Business School.
3: Broadly, the automotive industry is getting massively squeezed. We saw only last week Volkswagen announce another 50,000 job cuts. So we're seeing more competition from China. We're seeing very high electricity prices, which is crippling manufacturing.
1: Four people have been arrested on suspicion of murder over the death of a baby girl during a camping trip in Staffordshire. Police say two men and two women were detained after officers were called to land off Strawberry Lane near Great Whirley on Saturday. Portsmouth City Council has hit out at poor judgment by the Home Office following anti-migration protests, saying the area was a completely unsuitable location to land lifeboats. Ministers have condemned the demonstrators' behaviour. Some mortgage rates have jumped, with experts warning of further rises to come. Moneyfax says the average two-year fix has climbed to 5.63%. And perhaps laughter really is the best medicine. A trial in Turkey suggests laughter therapy could help people with a common lung condition breathe better. That's the latest on Favourite.

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1: From the Sky News Centre at 2, authorities in Portsmouth claim the city was ill-prepared and an unsuitable location to bring around 140 migrants ashore, with hundreds of protesters gathering last night. Local councils accused the Home Office of putting people at risk, adding it wasn't consulted on the decision. There were similar demonstrations in Dover in Kent on Saturday. Right-wing activist Daniel Thomas, known as Danny Tomo, is thought to have organised that.
2: It was only yesterday where we warned them that we will not accept this anymore. And that this is no longer an option to tell us that the boat numbers are down. This isn't about the numbers being down. We couldn't get care if it was only 10 arriving every week.
1: Two men and two women have been arrested on suspicion of murdering a baby girl in Staffordshire. Police say the three-month-old died while camping with family. Downing Street's admitted 4,000 job cuts at Jaguar Land Rover makes for an uncertain and concerning time for staff. Meanwhile, Chancellor John Healey insists the economy is turning a corner. Germany's Chancellor says he is deeply shocked after a far-right party surged to a resounding victory in a regional election. The AfD won around 44% of the vote in Saxony-Anhalt, but fell short of an absolute majority to govern. In translated comments, Friedrich Merz, the leader of the Christian Democratic Union, says the result has affected him personally.
3: This is a result that where we cannot go back to business as usual. I'm deeply unsettled also as a person, and this is the hardest defeat that the CDU has had for decades.
1: UK house prices have recorded their first annual fall in nearly 3 years. Lloyds says prices were down 0.4% in August compared to the same month in 2025. And we're told Oasis are not supporting the sale of hundreds of previously unheard material because of its size and significance. The auction house says everything is being handled with full transparency and proper legal process. That's the latest. I'm Nick Calaisi.

very good Monday afternoon. How you doing? Welcome to Belfast 89, Monday afternoon show. Desi Flood in for Justin, live Studio One, right in the heart of Belfast city centre. With you right through until 4 o'clock today. You're very welcome indeed. Thanks very much indeed for your company. On today's show, the usual traffic and travel to keep you moving on the roads along with the weather. And the usual teaser competitions, Mystery TV theme tune. If you want a shout out between now and 4, 02890 238989 is the telephone number, 07486893247 is the text or WhatsApp, or you can email studio@belfast89.com. Love to hear from you, whatever you're up to, or as I say, if you want a shout out for yourself or someone else. Also, going to be running for the next couple of hours. Just a question I want to ask you. What place made the family day out the best one ever when you were young? What place made the best family day out when you were young? Get in contact. Love to hear from you. Kicking off the show today, we had Rod Stewart and the Motown song. And, of course, the brilliant Detroit Spinners, I'm Working My Way Back to You.

There you are, the one and only Tom Jones and Delilah. Okay, 2:15 here on Belfast 89. Playing all the classics all of the time. Let's have a look at traffic and travel. Busy, the usual place, A12 West Link towards York Street. Nothing else to report at the moment, which is good on the roads. Looking at both our airports, up over the hill to Aldergrove, Belfast International. If anything, in the next hour, things arriving a few minutes early. Although there is a later delay on the EasyJet flight from Paris, Charles de Gaulle, due in at 3 o'clock. It's now delayed until they're suggesting 20 to 4. Let's go across the city to Geordie Best, Belfast City Airport. All good news there as well. Everything appears to be on schedule. If anything, things could be arriving a little bit early, especially the British Airways flight from London Heathrow, due in at 25 to 3, estimated at 20 past 2. Nothing else to report. Buses, trains, and car ferries at your traffic and travel. Okay, let's carry on with the great tunes here from the 60s, 70s and 80s. And there'll be a few crooners coming up as well, if you know me. Sure, where would you get it for 50 Bob, eh? Only with me, Desi Flood, here on Belfast 89, playing you all the classics all of the time. This is a classic from ABBA, and it's Dancing Queen.

0: Can't beat a bit of ABBA, can you? And Dancing Queen. Hello to Donna, Aileen and Elsa. 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

Unknowny, Buddy Holly and Ray Vaughan, especially for Heather and all the staff around there at Jeffers Bakery in Belfast. Julie Mac S. I don't know what the rest of the surname is. Good afternoon to you. I know you wanted a shout out for Tom Jones, and I've already played Tom Jones a little bit earlier, so I can't play it again on the show. Would love to, though. Great song you were suggesting, Green Green Grass of Home, because visiting Granny Jane at her cottage was her favourite place as a child and forever. And of course, for all the wonderful grandparents listening, people do appreciate it and brings back great memories. And that's what Belfast 89 is all about, bringing back great memories from your childhood, especially the music from the 60s, 70s and 80s, and if you know me, the old crooner or two. Okay, here's a song and a half from Joan Baez, and the night she drove old Dixie down. Do you remember it?

The one and only Joan Baez. I often drive past her house when I'm in California, in Old Whiskey Hill Road near Redwood City. Just off the California coast there. Amazing woman, amazing singer as well. Hello to our very own Olga. Olga, how you doing? When I asked you the question, what place made the best family day out when you were young? Olga says, hi Desi, there was a place called Safari Park between Ballymoney and Portrush. All kinds of animals to see, including lions, monkeys, and amusement park, closed a long time ago. Many thanks indeed for that, Olga. Listen to your show yesterday. Great show, as usual, on a Sunday afternoon here on Belfast 89. Hello to, of course, it's going to be Kerry Moses and Robin. Hello to anybody who's listening who knows Kerry Moses and Robin, and she's looking forward to the excellent tunes, crack teasers, and of course she loves those George and City clips. Many thanks indeed for your company, Kerry Moses and Robin. Hello to Lawrence and Tina. They're painting like two maniacs at the moment. Are you painting each other, Lawrence and Tina? You never know. Thanks for your company as well, folks. Oh, here's a tune to sing along to if there ever was one. David Soul, do you remember him? Starsky and Hutch. And this is Silver Lady. This is Belfast 89.

tell me you weren't singing along to that. Of course you were. David Soul and Silver Lady. A very good Monday afternoon to you. You just joined us. It's Desi Flood in for Justin. Live Studio One right in the heart of Belfast City Centre on the Monday afternoon show. I'm with you right here until 4 o'clock. You're very welcome indeed. Ange and Lorraine, how you doing? Long time no see. Said Desi, one of the best days I'd had to be a picnic at Belfast Zoo with her parents and a treat on the way home. To me, I think it's going to be an ice cream treat on the way home. Thanks, Angela Rain. Good to hear from you. You have a good day. Okay, let's have a look at the weather. A bright start then. Cloud and showers will soon reach western counties, spreading across to Belfast and the east by the afternoon. Some heavy and thunder possible. Don't want to hear that. Brightening up again in the afternoon with sunny intervals and more scattered showers. Maximum temperature 18 degrees. Sounds like four seasons in one day.

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1: Oh, I love him, George!
0: You stay out of anything, silly.
1: But I listen to him all the time, and he plays proper music at a great station. And as he says, where would you get it for 50 bone? Go, Desi!
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1: The one only Brenda Lee and Sweet Nothing. Good night, especially for Loretta and the rest of her family. Hopefully you enjoyed that. And before that was, of course, the brilliant Solomon King and She Wears My Ring. Yeah, I wonder how many of you that was your first downset wedding, or maybe not your own wedding, but wedding that you attended back in the day. Okay, here's another singer and a half. Patsy Cline this time.

0: City said, where would you get it for 50 Bourbet? Only with me, Desi Flood, here on Belfast 89, playing you all the classics all of the time. The brilliant Patsy Cline, Walking After Midnight. Okay, last chance to have a go at the mystery theme tune. What is this? Where's the sound on this thing? Maybe we'll come back to it.
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Matchbox there, we dancing, opportunity, maybe have a wee boogie around the scullery to that, Rockabilly Rebel, of course. Okay, let's see, last chance to have a go at the mystery theme tune. What mystery theme tune is this? Okay, 0889023 8989 is your last chance to give us a call if you think you know the answer. 0748689324 7 gets you through on the text or WhatsApp, or you can give us an send us an email, of course, on studio@belfast89.com.

This one from Frank Wilson. Do I love you? Indeed I do. Still to come, bit of new Diamond, the Polis and the BG. Stay with us on Belfast. In the meantime, let's carry on with the great tunes here on Belfast 89, including this one from Frank Wilson. Do I love you? Indeed I do. Still to come, bit of new Diamond, the Polis and the BG. Stay with us on Belfast 89.

the studio. Neil Diamond, Cracklin, Rosie. Okay, the answer to the Mystery TV theme tune. Was, of course, Allo, Allo, ran on BBC One from 1982 to 1992.

10 years, big hit back in the day. Let's see who got it right and who's going to win this much sought-after bucket of steam. Well done to Jackson. Jackson got it right. Kenny was on the money, as was Pauline. Davey was there too. Billy... Where is Billy? Sandy Rowe. Hello to everybody listening in Sandy Rowe. Hello to Loretta. Loretta got it right, as did Julie McS. Lawrence was on the money. Winner today, bucket of steam. Don't take off that lid. It's going to Anne Bissett. Well done, Anne. Remember, Anne, it'd be a waste of time if you take off the lid. But a bucket of steam winging its way to you. Told you the Bee Gees were on the way. And this is it. It's You Win Again. Good afternoon. It's Belfast 89. Thanks very much indeed for your company. It's Desi Flood on the afternoon show right through till 4 o'clock. You're very welcome.

Where would you get it from 50 Bob? I'm with me, Desi Flood, in Belfast 89. BGs, you win again. Taking us all the way back to 1987, former number one in the UK, Ireland, Switzerland, and Germany. And a good wee song to sing along to and have a wee dance to as well. Hello to Pippa. Been asking you in the first hour, what place made the best family day out when you were young? And Pippa said, has to be Desi, Butlin's Mosney back in the 60s. Beat everything else out of sight. There was no serious other competition back in the day. Yeah, it was the place to be. I think some people went down on the choo-choo, didn't they? Maybe drove down in the family car, maybe a minibus with half the street on the way to Butlin's Mosney. But thanks, Pippa, for that. And your company, of course. Okay, taking us up to the news at 3 o'clock. It's the polis or the police, whatever takes your fancy. And do-do-do-da-da-da. It's a bit like me of a weekend after a few sherbets.

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1: From the Sky News Centre at 3, Hampshire Police says a small number of officers were injured during anti-migrant protests in Portsmouth last night. Around 140 people were brought ashore by RNLI boats. But authorities claim the city was ill-prepared and wasn't consulted. They were processed in Kent. Donna Jones is Hampshire's Tory Police and Crime Commissioner.
2: I'm really, really concerned that the government has effectively lost control of the much wider hundreds of miles of coastline of Britain now. We've had one crossing. We should be preparing for more, and the protests that have come off the back of it are also a very worrying escalation.
1: The Home Office insists it's doing the hard and necessary work to stop small boat crossings. Four people have been arrested on suspicion of murder after a three-month-old baby girl was found dead while camping with family in Staffordshire. Emergency services were called to reports of a child in cardiac arrest in Woodland in Great Whirley on Saturday. Downing Street is standing by its refusal to consider bailing out Jaguar Land Rover after the carmaker confirmed 4,000 job cuts. Number 10's admitted it's a concerning time for workers. JLR is still recovering from a cyber attack and the impact of US tariffs. Professor David Bailey is from the University of Birmingham Business School.
3: Broadly, the automotive industry is getting massively squeezed. We saw only last week Volkswagen announce another 50,000 job cuts. So we're seeing more competition from China. We're seeing very high electricity prices, which is crippling manufacturing.
1: Figures suggest almost half of eligible primary school pupils didn't get a flu vaccine last year. Parents are being urged to return consent forms in good time. Dolly Parton's sisters issued a plea to fans over what she calls fake AI garbage on social media following her death. Stella says some things being posted are challenging to absorb. And former England batter Kevin Peterson's been appointed to work with the men's white ball teams. He'll act as a specialist mentor in the build-up to the Cricket World Cup. That's the latest. I'm Nick Croatia.
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5: OK, let's have a look at traffic and travel at 2 minutes past the hour of 3 o'clock here in Belfast City Centre. The earlier broken down car on the A12 West Link at Clifton Street has now been cleared, which is good news. Still busy though on the A12 West Link towards York Street. That's the norm, isn't it? OK, let's have a look at both our airports. Up over the hill to Aldergrove, Belfast International. Still that issue of the EasyJet flight delayed, I mentioned earlier, from Paris, Charles de Gaulle, due in at 3 o'clock, now estimated at around 25 to 4. Everything else appears to be on time or on schedule a few minutes early, which is good news, except for that one, that delayed EasyJet flight from Paris, Charles de Gaulle. OK, let's fly across the city to Geordie Best, Belfast City Airport. Everything, again, they're telling us is on schedule. Nothing else to report. Buses, trains or car ferries. That's your traffic and travel.
6: Do you like my vis? He's a real tasty geezer. He's grown his

Oh, just love it. The Beach Boys, Sloop, John B. And before that, do you remember the Piglets taking us all the way back to the 70s? And Johnny Reggae. He almost starts a fight for me. He's always on the phone. Where would you get it for 50, Bob? Hey, only with us here on Belfast 89. Good afternoon. If you just joined us, it's Desi Flood in for Justin on the afternoon show with you right through until 4. You're very welcome indeed. Oh, here's a tune and a half from Fat Larry's band. And Zoom. You want to shout it between now and 4, 02890 238989 is the telephone number, 07486893247, text or WhatsApp, or email studio@belfast89.com.

You had to be dancing around the scullery to that. I can Tina Turner, River Deep Mountain. Hi, it's the Monday afternoon show. It's Desi on Belfast 89. You're very welcome indeed. Hello to Jack the Hat and the Sardine Bar Boys. You're very welcome indeed. Thanks for your company. Okay, did you know it's National Beer Day today? Are you a beer fan? Not a beer fan myself, but I know quite a few people enjoy it. We'll have a wee song to celebrate that a little bit later on. I'm

Brian and Fleetwood Mac and Secondhand News. Yeah, it is National Beer Day today. I know you'll drink responsibly, won't you? Of course you will. We'll have a wee song or two to celebrate that a little bit later on. Still looking for what place made the best family day out when you were young. We've had Portrush, we've got Torella Sands, we've had Butlin's Mosney. Oh, we've had loads of places. Still get in contact if you'd like to tell me what place made the best family day out when you were young. Okay, another teaser time. Want you to tell me which TV sports program was this? Just looking for the sport, not the name of the program. There you are. 0289023 8989 is the telephone number. If you think you know the answer, 0748689327 is the text or WhatsApp. You can email studio at belfast89.com. What TV, BBC TV sports program? Just looking for the name of the sport. 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

The Dubliners are a good wee song to sing along to. Black Velvet Band, Desi on Belfast 89. Oh, about 35 minutes left of this afternoon show. You're very welcome indeed. My teaser, looking for the BBC TV sports programme that the theme tune was from. It's not snooker, it's not match of the day. Catching a few people out, I'll play it to you again very shortly. Oh, here's a tune and a half from the wonderful Bagatelle. Is it raining in Paris tonight? No, it'll probably be raining in Belfast, though. Anyway, good afternoon. You've just joined us. You're very welcome indeed.

I just love that song there from Bagatelle, don't you? Is it raining in Paris tonight? But most likely, it's going to be raining in Belfast. Where would you rather be? Raining in Belfast or raining in Paris? Maybe somewhere where it's not raining, to be honest. Okay, another chance to have a go at the teaser. Which TV sports theme tune is this? Just looking for the sport. And it's not Ski Sunday, it's not Match of the Day, and it's not snooker.

Wants you to get in the mood for maybe a bit of a limbo on the sand. Don't think that's a clue, though, for the sport that we're looking for. 02890-2389-89 is the telephone number. 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

Okay, let's have a look at the weather. Okay, rain and cloud will spread across Belfast and the east by the afternoon. Some heavy and thunder possible. No. Brightening up again, though, in the afternoon. Who writes this stuff? With sunny intervals and more scattered showers. Maximum temperature is going to be 18 degrees.

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1: Oh, I love him, George!
0: You stay out of anything, silly.
1: But I listen to him all the time, and he plays proper music at a great station. And as he says, where would you get it for 50 bone? Go Desi!

That's Amore, that's Love, and that's Dean Martin, of course. The brilliant Dean Martin, and before that, Bobby Darin. Brilliant song called Things. And the city said, where would you get it for 50 bob, eh? Only with me, Desi Flood, here on Belfast 89, playing you all the classics all of the time. What I hear you say, no show like a Joe show.

You know, City's not wrong, is she? Where would you get it for 50 bob? I mean, it was me, Desi Flood, here in Belfast, 89, playing you all the classics all of the time. Joe Dolan, No Show Like a Joe Show, of course, and Tar and Cement. And that's a chance to have a go at the it's a TV sports thing tune teaser I'm looking for. It's not show jumping, it's not horse racing, it's not Ski Sunday, it's not Match of the Day, it's not snooker. I'm just looking for the name of the sport.

0: Yeah, you just want to limbo on the beach, don't you? Somewhere in the Caribbean. 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

What a tune, what a tune. Tell me you were singing along. I was certainly here in the studio. Me and Bobby McGee, Chris Kirstofferson. Okay, what was the answer to the teaser? Oh, catching a few people out, to be honest. Let's see who got it right.

not show jumping, horse racing, ski, Sunday match of the day, or snooker, not even athletics. Okay, let's see who got it right. It was, of course, cricket. It was BBC's theme tune to cricket. Booker T and the MGs and Soul Limbo, of course. Okay, well done to Dan. Got it right, as did Shamey. Angela in Belfast was on the money, as was Giggling Gill and Dundonald. And Giggling Gill, I forgot you getting the first one right as well. Sorry about that. Deagle and Kathy, well done to you. And the same to Anne C. Loretta got it right. Donna, Elsa and Aileen. Peely and Castle Cabs. Julie MacGuess got it right as well. And so did the winner today of a bucket of steam. He's gone to the one and only Jack the Hat. Is he going to share it with the Sardine Bar Boys? But remember, in that Sardine Bar, with all the gang there, don't take off that lid. Well,

is National Beer Lovers Day. Are you a beer fan? Beer, one of the world's most popular alcoholic drinks. Tasty beverage. The tasty beverage made from grains has been around for centuries. You wouldn't think it, would you? Sometimes it goes out, people are drinking it as if they're going out of fashion over the weekend. And dates as far back as the Egyptians and the Romans. Obviously, craft beer, very popular multi-million dollar business. Are you a fan of beer? Anyway, some people have been coming back in with, I'm asking people, what place made for the best family day out when you were young? Helen's Bay said Lynn, and Newcastle and County Down said Jerry. Ok, here we go. It's 5 o'clock somewhere. National Beer Lovers Day. You think we plan all this show, wouldn't you? Anyway, cheers.

0: It doesn't matter. It's 5 o'clock somewhere.
1: It's always on 5 in Margaritaville, come to think of it.
0: Yeah, I heard that.
1: You've been there, haven't you?
0: Yes, sir.
1: I've seen your boat there.
0: I've been to Margaritaville a few times.
1: All right. Well, that's good.
0: Stumble my way back.
1: Okay. Well, we just want to make sure you can keep it between.
2: Alan Jackson, Jimmy Buffett, it's 5 o'clock somewhere. Playing that right. For National Beer Day today. I know you'll drink responsibly, won't you?
1: Let's get out of here.
2: Hello to Susan Gillen. Susan, how you doing? Belfast 89's Mermaid. Oh, she's probably out in the loch somewhere at the moment, shimmering around Helen's Bay. And if you're on Stena Line, don't feed her. You know what it's like. Great music 24-7 here on Belfast 89. The one and only Terry Milligan is on for Stephen Andrews. Terry's brought himself all the way from his penthouse at the top of the Europa Hotel. That's where they put him up here on Belfast 89 when Terry's in town. He stays in the penthouse at the Europa. No expense spared for our Terry. He's on drive time between 4 and 7. Then Susan Gillen between 7 and 10 on the evening show. I'm back tomorrow morning between 8 and 10, and also on Wednesday on the afternoon show between 2 and 4. Love to have your company then. For me, Desi Flood, time to pack the old sack and hit the track because the clock on the wall says that's it all. So in this here show, I gotta go. I'm off to find the Gibson brothers on the bingo bus. Que sera mi vida. From me, Desi Flood, enjoy the rest of your Monday. I'll see you on the wireless tomorrow morning for breakfast. Don't be late between 8 and 10. Bye-bye.

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1: From the Sky News Centre at 4, Hampshire police are trying to track down suspects involved in violence during an anti-migrant protest in Portsmouth last night. A small number of officers were injured and patrol vehicles damaged. City authorities say 140 migrants arrived without consultation before they were transferred to Kent for processing. Craig Jones helped organise the demonstration.
2: They're absolutely safe in France, every other country that they come through. Then they get on a boat and put their own lives at risk to travel 200 miles, I believe it was, from Cherbourg over to here, or 100 miles, I might be wrong. Why are they worried about what I say verbally?
1: Organisers of a similar protest in Dover on Saturday claim there was no violence towards police. A murder inquiry is underway after a three-month-old girl died while camping with family in Staffordshire Woodland. Four people have been arrested and bailed after emergency services were called to reports of a baby in cardiac arrest on Saturday. Jaguar Land Rover's confirmed plans to shed 4,000 jobs, nearly 10% of its workforce. The car maker's trying to save £1.7 billion. Germany's Chancellor says he's deeply shocked by the far right sweeping to a near outright majority in a state election. Friedrich Merz is warning the AfD's surge in popularity in Saxony-Anhalt will have an international impact.
3: We need extensive reforms in Germany, and not only in a rational way. We also have to speak out to our people on an emotional scale. It's about nothing more and nothing less than the future of our country, and about the chances that our grandchildren are going to have about their opportunities.
1: A by-election's formally been triggered following Sir Keir Starmer's decision to resign as an MP. The vote in his central London constituency of Holborn and St Pancras is expected on the 8th of October. And former Wales captain Ashley Williams has joined Craig Bellamy's coaching staff ahead of the upcoming Nations League campaign. That's the latest. I'm Nick Glacier.

That's a band called M getting us underway. Pop music, and you will hear lots of pop music as well. All the different genres, pop rock, new wave, punk, soft rock, progressive rock. all the great songs, all the great music. Okay, Kerry Moses and Robin getting in touch already. Says, Terry, hope you're well. Looking forward to another excellent show. Good hearing you Monday as well as Saturday. Hello, anybody who's listening that knows us. Looking forward to excellent tunes, teasers, and your great company. Keep up the excellent shows. Love, Kerry Moses and Robin. A very nice message, and nice message to start the show off. Well, don't mind them showing off, but a nice message to get the show underway. What have we got in store today? 3 hours of great music on the drive time. Of course, we'll have the traffic and travel in a little while, and the weather update on the half hour. Weather a wee bit changeable today, a wee bit blowy, but thank goodness the rain seems to have stayed away so far. So, well, you never know. 3 hours of great music, and I will be... popping in, of course, one or two little teasers. Okay, if you want to get in touch, I'll give you the details. Okay, if you want to get in touch, several ways you can do that. 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My goodness, isn't the price of mail now, it is scary, unbelievable. I think the price of a stamp is even dearer than an envelope now. But the, I'll say to it the old-fashioned way, it means that if you drop me a message today, put it in the postbox, I might get it before Halloween. Okay, what have we got? Great music.

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Okay, let's have a look at the traffic and travel. Okay, traffic is busy on the following routes. The M1 and the M1 Broadway to... M1 to Blacks Road, M2 leaving at Nelson Street, the A12 West Link towards York Street, and the M3 Lagan Bridge on the Sydney Bypass towards D Street. Of course, you've got a section of the traffic lights out there, A1 Lisburn Road between the Kingsbridge Hospital and Stockman's Lane flyover. Sign diversion will be in place, which will accommodate HGVs. Traffic approaching from A55 Balmoral Avenue will be diverted to Stockman's Lane, Boucher Road, Tates Avenue and Lisburn Road. And traffic heading from Boucher Road towards Balmoral Avenue cannot make a left turn towards the Lisburn Road and will be diverted. Let me see what else we've got on the traffic and travel. As part of the ongoing public realm work around Belfast Grand Central Station, work will be carried out to footpaths on the Grosvenor Road and Durham Street to install traffic light sensors, which will involve part-time lane closures. So full closures today, 7 p.m. until 6 a.m. the following morning, and closure as above Tuesday the 8th and Wednesday the 9th of September, 7 p.m. until 6 a.m. but with one lane available on the Grosvenor Road, city bound only, diversions will be in place.

That's a great summer song, and American duo, the Alessi brothers, and Oh Laurie. Okay, just want to read some of your messages. Sinead getting in touch on the phone. She's enjoying the tunes already. And Angie and Lorraine says, any Blackpool rock, Terry? There's me mentioning that about all the rock songs. And remember the days people used to go to the seaside and bring you back a rock? It wasn't good, of course. You might have had to go to school of dentistry, or you'd have to be very careful eating rock now, because it takes that long to get an appointment at your dentist. And she says, afternoon, Terry. Afternoon to you, Anne. You can tell this show's live. No, I'm not broadcasting from the rooftop, as some people have already said. So all the hard-working staff, I want to say hello to around in Urban Fresh in Wellington Place, and all the Heather and all the staff around in Jeffers Bakery around College Street. Not forgetting Doogie's Goodies. I called in there just before I came to my show, and they always keep me a scone over. Lovely plain scone, absolutely beautiful. I normally have a coffee as well, but didn't just to settle on a... I never know what to drink. I've got out there in the main studio, I've got milk and I've got Lucozade and I've got water, so I'll not dehydrate. Okay, born on this very day in 1936, very sadly passed away on the 3rd of February 1959, the one and only Buddy Holly.

That's a great, late, great Buddy Holly, and 2 minutes, 2 seconds long, it really doesn't matter anymore. I had Man About Town on the phone. Well, he's not Man About Town, really, during the week. It's only Fridays, Saturdays and Sundays. Marty on the phone. I had a great chat with him. Donna and Elsa getting in touch, saying, hi, Terry. Donna and Elsa and Aileen, ready for a couple of hours of great music and show. All these people tell me they're waiting on a couple of great hours of music and a great show. Oh, see the pressure I'm under. And Check the Hat says, cheers, Terry. That was me, wee Da's favourite song. Well, glad to hear that. And that's what we're all about. Playing songs that bring back memories.

0: That's a great soul voice of George McRae, Rock Your Baby, considered one of the first biggest disco hits. And back in the day, say, when that song, if you wanted it, you could have went into a record shop, bought it on a 45, and it sold over nearly 12 million physical copies. So there you go.
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That's a classic from the Everly Brothers, Kathy's Clown. And Katrina, good to hear from you. She says, hello, Terry. Absolutely glad to hear you on. That's a very nice message. The weather update coming on very shortly. Taking a look further ahead to near the end of the week. And Wednesday and Friday seems to be the best of the day. So don't put the barbecue away yet. Keep it out. And well, don't mean keep it out, but make people have a barbecue on Wednesday and Friday. Okay, what else can I say? I want to say hello to Paula up in North Belfast as well. Good to hear from you as well. Okay, the great Robert Palmer coming up right now.

That's a great Robert Palmer and Mercy, Mercy Me, of course, the old Marvin Gaye song. Michael from LA, yeah, it's just as well I'm not sensitive. He says, you back again? Yes, I'm back again, Michael. And Jack the Hat says, no, Jack, I tell you what I'll do. Yeah, okay, I'll read it now. Says, Terry, could you dedicate the next song to Hannah and Jocelyn in Sean Graham's Bookmakers White Rock Branch? Cheers. Consider it done, and this is for them.

It's Living Next Door to Alice on your classic hit station, Belfast 89 FM. Terry Milligan with you right up until 7 o'clock. And this is especially for Hannah and Jocelyn in working very hard, so I've been told. And just Sean Graham's Bookmakers, that's the White Rock Road branch. Okay, let's have a quick look at the weather update. This evening will be a mixture of clear spells and a few showers through the evening. Overnight, some more frequent showers push south into northern counties. A windy night and minimum temperature dropping to 11 degrees. Tomorrow, rather cloudy with rain or showers in the morning. Some bright, some heavy bright spells in the afternoon as showers become more scattered. Fresh to southerly winds on the cool side. Maximum temperature tomorrow just getting up to 16 degrees. Outlook for Wednesday to Friday, bright and Wednesday with some sunny spells developing. Rain spreading from the west on Thursday, then brighter again on Friday with some sunshine.

It's Chicory Tip. It's a drive time show on a Monday, and not much we can do about the weather, but there you go. I think Wednesday and Friday, probably the best of the days this week. Okay, born in this day, on this day, 1951, Chrissy Hynde, celebrating her birthday today. If you're celebrating your birthday today, a very happy birthday to you.

0: It's back in the chain gang. The Pretenders, Chrissy Hynde, celebrating her birthday today. 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

It's Elvis Blue Suede Shoes. The reason I'm laughing is I know a man who shall remain nameless. Many years ago, when there used to be people, say, come round the doors selling various items, or say, for example, shoes, you could have got your feet measured, would have showed you maybe a photograph or two of the particular shoes in question. And this is when he was at school, of course, secondary school. The mother said, oh yes, we'll have a size, whatever it was then, and that particular black school shoe, whatever. And well, okay, it'll take 2 weeks to come, but the summer holidays weren't coming up, so there's still plenty of time, to get his word out of them anyway. So the shoes came, and happened to be walking to school one time after lunch, and heavy rain come on, and didn't a dye come out of the shoes, and the shoes ended up blue. So when he went into school, the rest of the pupils were keeping him going and saying, blue suede shoes, blue suede shoes. So that song always reminds me of that particular story.

0: No, it's the Pointer Sisters and Fire. Just someone trying to phone us on the mobile phone. We can't take incoming calls on the mobile phone. You'll have to phone into the landline 9023 89 89. Okay, that brings me up to traffic and travel. Okay, Belfast M1, Blacks Road, westbound. There's a broken down vehicle on lane 2 of the off slip. And traffic is busy on the following routes: M1, the Junction 1 Broadway to Junction 3 Blacks Road, M2 leaving at Nelson Street, the A12 West Link towards York Street, and the M3 Lagan Bridge onto Sydenham Bypass towards D Street. Okay, section of the A1 Lisburn Road between the Kingsbridge Hospital and Stockman's Lane flyover will be closed to traffic city bound. Let me see if there's anything else to report on the roads. Okay, they've got full lane closure today. That's from 7 p.m. until 6 a.m. the following morning. And that's the ongoing work around Belfast Grand Central Station and on the footpaths around, say, the Grosvenor Road, Durham Street, to install traffic light sensors, which will involve part-time lane closures. Closures as well on tomorrow and Wednesday, 7 p.m. until 6 a.m. the following morning, but with one lane available on the Grosvenor Road, city bound only, and diversions will be in place.
1: All the classics. So it's time to break out the big guns.

It's Odyssey Inside Out, and where's the first hour almost gone? And Jack the Hat says, I'm under the big red tree. Cyril the Squirrel is dancing like a header. And Mulligy says, this is Mulligy, chairman of the Northern Ireland Xboxers Association, says, Terry, what a way to drive home. Terry on the wireless, brilliant. And Mal, Caroline, Luca and Kai as well. Good to hear from you, Mal. And C says to me, Terry, was it Chris Norman in the Waterfront last night? It was brilliant. Could you please play Stumbling In by Susie Q and Chris Norman, and a shout out to Carol and David. Thanks.

And Susie Q and Chris Norman and stumbling in. Great to you. Why not? See, when you play that at a disco, wedding, or party, whatever, the dance floor is absolutely packed. And yet, it's not really regarded as a disco song. And Carol says, hi, Terry. Thanks for playing Stumbling In. Agree with Anne. It was a great concert. He certainly is a great singer. Now, the band, of course, the... Not saying, I think there's only one member, original member, with the band itself, Smokey, which is touring. And they would be played quite a lot up around about Donegal there. But Chris Norman, for me, of course, Smokey was never the same once Chris Norman left.

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1: From the Sky News Centre at 5, Hampshire police say some officers were injured during last night's anti-migrant protests. They stemmed from the arrival of around 140 people, which authorities in Portsmouth say they weren't prepared to process. Some protesters in balaclavas blocked roads and didn't leave until around 3am. Far-right activist Danny Tomo, who led similar demonstrations in Dover on Saturday, interrupted an interview in Portsmouth with Reform UK's Zia Youssef.
2: The men of this country, they're standing up for their women and children. What happened here last night was controlled. Okay, the men of this country were here to send a message that something more needs to happen than words.
3: You smashed up some police vehicles.
2: No, that was nothing to do with us.
1: A teenager is among four people arrested over the death of a three-month-old baby girl while camping in woodland in Staffordshire. Two men and two women have been questioned on suspicion of murder. The Mayor of the West Midlands says he wants the skills of Jaguar Land Rover staff to stay in the region after confirmation 4,000 jobs are to go over 2 years. The majority affect JLR's UK operations. The news comes as the Chancellor insists Britain is turning a corner, but John Healey admits there are still hurdles.
4: We're deeply concerned still about the cost of living and the cost of business. And in the long run, the only way that you deal with that is greater growth. Because without greater growth, businesses can't start paying their workers more. They can't start earning the profits that allow them to reinvest for the future.
1: The King has reconfirmed Prince Harry and Meghan will remain non-working royals following the Sussexes' return to the UK. Their status as private citizens has been clarified in a letter to government organisations. Pakistan have launched an internal investigation into reports of disciplinary issues during their current test tour of England. The move comes after seven players were sent home and major changes made to the coaching staff following defeats at Headingley and Lords. And the Inbetweeners are making a return. Productions underway on a third film for Netflix. That's the latest. I'm Nick Croatia.

That's a Ford Hobstown in Acapulco. I'm not going to ask you what movie that was from. No, I'm going to resist asking you, but I have a little teaser lined up very, very shortly. You know my shows, they wouldn't be seen without a little teaser or two. Okay, if you want to get in touch, I'll give you the details. He says, licking his lips after his doogie's goodie's gone. Okay, if you wish to get in touch, several ways you can do that. You can drop me an email, like several other people. Email the studio at belfast89.com or send me a text or WhatsApp message 07486893247. Or if you prefer, phone into the big white phone just to my right-hand side here, the landline 9023 8989. Traffic and travel coming up very, very shortly.

0: It's American singer-songwriter Todd Rundgren who wrote that song 20 minutes before going on stage one night. Okay, who that film Down in Acapulco, Four Tops, what film was it from? Of course, it featured in the 1988 crime comedy film Buster. The film starred musician Phil Collins, who also co-wrote and co-produced the track itself. So I've seen that film a couple of times. Not a bad film. But another little teaser coming up very shortly. Let's have a look at traffic and travel. Okay, the M1 at Blacks Road westbound, the broken down vehicle has now been cleared. Traffic is busy on the following routes: the M1 to Junction 1 Broadway to Junction 3 Blacks Road, the M2 leaving at Nelson Street, the A12 West Link towards York Street, and the M3 Lagan Bridge onto Sydenham Bypass towards D Street. Stockman's Lane flyover, that is still ongoing. A1 Lisburn Road between the Kingsbridge Hospital and Stockman's Lane flyover will be closed to traffic citybound. And of course, traffic approaching from the A55 Balmoral Avenue will be diverted to Stockman's Lane, Boucher Road, Tates Avenue and the Lisburn Road as well. And as I reported earlier, as part of the ongoing public realm work around Belfast Grand Central Station, there will be work carried out to footpaths on the Grosvenor Road and Durham Street to install traffic light sensors, which will involve part-time lane closures. Full closure today and one of the lanes from 7 p.m. until 6 a.m. to the following morning, tomorrow morning that is, of course. Closures tomorrow and Wednesday from 7 p.m. until 6 a.m. the following morning, with one lane available on the Grosvenor Road. Citybound only, diversions will be in place.
1: All the classics! So it's time to break out the big guns.

That's the best-selling song of 1974, Mud Tiger Feet. Tell me, if you're in the office, hands up, if you're in the office or in the house or whatever, hopefully not in the car, will you do all the moves to that particular song? Okay, it's the Drive Time Show. It's Monday. Terry Mulligan here with you right up until 7 o'clock. A little quick teaser, just a little quick teaser. It's the Drive Time Show. What songs can you think of with the word drive or driving in the title?

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That's Chris Rea and Stainsbury's Girls. Want to say hello to Michael in Liverpool and got in touch. Loretta McNaughton getting in touch as well. Come up with a suggestion for songs with the word drive or driving in the title of the song, seeing this is the Drive Time Show. Lots of other people coming up with suggestions as well. I'll come back to you very shortly.

It's Maria Mulder and Midnight at the Oasis, and lots of suggestions coming in for songs with Drive or Drive in the titles of the songs. There's one particular song that's standing out more so than the other ones. I'll tell you who else got in touch. Gail says, good afternoon, Terry, and she gives me her favourite. She says, toot toot. You're getting the sound effects as well. And Gordon in Ballywater comes in with a suggestion as well. I will come back, of course, regarding your suggestions as well. Paula up in North Belfast giving me her suggestion. Sinead and Shauna with their suggestions as well. And Lawrence says, just on my way into work, and this traffic would give you anxiety. Thank God for Bell 89.

That's Olivia Newton-John and Xanadu. Let's have a look at the weather update. Okay, this evening and tonight there'll be a mixture of clear spells and a few showers through the evening. Overnight, some more frequent showers pushed south into the northern counties. A windy night, minimum temperature dropping down to 11 degrees. Tomorrow, rather cloudy with rain and showers in the morning. Some bright spells in the afternoon as showers become more scattered. Fresh to southerly westerly winds. On the cool side, maximum temperature tomorrow getting up to a high of just 16 degrees. An outlook for Wednesday to Friday. Bright on Wednesday with some sunny spells developing. Rain spreading from the west on Thursday. Then brighter again on Friday with some sunshine.

It's Billy Ocean, Caribbean Queen, and I think he originally wanted to release that song as Disco Queen, but the record label thought that doesn't sound quite right, so they put it in Caribbean, and it was a big hit. I remember going to see him at the Boucher Playing Fields quite some years ago. Tony Hadley was on the bill, Mark Almond, what do you call her, Tapa, the band Tapa was there as well, Martin Fry was there as well, and certainly was a great concert. Carl Jagger from Tapa, there you go.

0: the finest voices in the music business came together to create a number one. That's Patti LaBelle, of course, and Michael McDonald on My Own. And whenever they've done the video, you must remember the video for that song. And whenever they were doing the video for the song, the two of them were in two different parts of America. There's a wee bit of information for you. Next time you have family and friends over and you're making dinner or whatever and you're all sitting down, you want to impress them, tell them your man on the radio was sitting in on the Drive Time show. Your man, Terry, told you that that information there. You see how impressed they are.
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It's Monday, it's the Drive Time Show, and you're listening to Terry Mulligan. That's the great Coon the Gang, Get Down on It. And, okay, what have we got coming up? Okay, mention about those songs, some song suggestions with the words drive or driving in the car. Lots of suggestions coming in, and very shortly I'll play the song that was, pardon the pun, miles out in front of all the other songs. Gordon and Bolly Walter says, Terry, what about Drive My Car by the Beatles?

0: M2 York Street towards Broadway, M3 Lagan Bridge onto Sydenham Bypass towards D Street, and the A55 Upper Lough Breda Road and Beaver Dual Carriageway towards the Saintfield Road. In South Belfast, of course, they're still working the traffic lights at the A1 Lisburn Road between the Kingsbridge Hospital and Stockman's Lane flyover, so be prepared for diversions. And from 7 p.m. tonight, work going on near Belfast Granted Central Station regarding the footpaths. That's on the Grosvenor Road and Durham Street, to install traffic light sensors, which will involve part-time lane closures. So that'll be from 7 p.m. tonight until 6 a.m. tomorrow morning, and the same will be applied for tomorrow 7 p.m. tomorrow night till 6 a.m. Wednesday morning, and Wednesday night 7 p.m. until 6 a.m. on Thursday morning, with one lane available on the Grosvenor Road, city-bound only. Between these times, diversions will be in place. That's you up to date with traffic and travel.
1: All the classics. So it's time to break out the big guns.

Stevie Wonder, I wish there's almost a second hour almost gone and I'm back for the third and final hour after the Sky News at the top of the hour. Next song, of course, was miles out in front of all the other songs. Happened to say, can you give me some suggestions with songs with the word drive in the title or driving? And Gail was among the many. Says, Terry, one of my favourite songs, I drove all night, Roy Orbison or Cyndi Lauper, Toot Toot.

0: It's Cyndi Lauper. I drove all night, and one of the songs associated with driving, whatever. The Cars Drive, one of my favourites, certainly. You drive me crazy, Shakin' Stevens. You could have had Madness as well, of course, Driving in My Car. You could have had loads of other songs. Driver Seat, Sniffing the Tears as well. Driver 67, David Bowie, Driving Saturday, Devil Gate Drive. The Suzy Quattro as well, and Baby Driver, Simon and Garfunkel, and of course the list goes on. So one short piece of music to take me up to the Sky News at the top of the hour. I'm back with a third and final hour of the Drive Time Show after the news.
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1: From the Sky News Centre at 6, the organiser of an anti-migrant protest in Kent on Saturday insists there was no violence towards police and has defended activists wearing balaclavas. Danny Tomo has been speaking from Portsmouth, where a similar demonstration last night saw some officers injured. 120 migrants were brought ashore in the city, where authorities claim they weren't prepared to process them. Policing Minister Sarah Jones says there can be no excuse for threatening behaviour or serious disruption.
2: Again, no arrests were made on the night. However, investigations are ongoing, and where criminality is identified, those responsible should expect to face the consequences.
1: Four people have been arrested on suspicion of murder after a three-month-old girl died while camping with family. Emergency services were called out to Staffordshire Woodland on Saturday. The Chancellor insists the British economy is turning a corner. John Healey's speech in Coventry came as nearby Jaguar Land Rover confirmed 4,000 job cuts, most of them in the UK. The German Chancellor's warning the far right's regional victory in the state of Saxony-Anhalt will have an international impact. Friedrich Merz says he's deeply shocked by the AfD's result. Officials in the US are investigating what caused an Amazon cargo plane to overshoot a runway and hit several vehicles, leading to the deaths of five people. Experts say investigators will determine whether the Boeing jet touched down too late at Miami International Airport. This was the moment the incident was reported to air traffic control.
3: Looks like we have aircraft overran the runway.
4: Yes, sir.
5: Planes on fire, planes on fire. Put your game faces on.
1: Former footballer Joey Barton will stay in custody until his trial next year. The 44-year-old denies causing grievous bodily harm with intent outside a golf club on Merseyside in March. And Kevin Peterson's rejoining England's ranks. The former batter has accepted a white ball coaching role. That's the latest. I'm Mick Croatia.

That's Denise Williams getting us underway in the third and final hour. Terry Mulligan on the Drive Time Show with you right up until 7 o'clock this evening. Lots more music still to come. And, of course, we've got the Drive Time. We've got the Traffic and Travel. We have the weather update on the half hour as well. And I'm going to tell you in a moment how to get in touch. Okay, you can also join me on Wednesday nights. I'm on from 7pm until 10pm. That's on Wednesday evenings as well. If you want to get in touch, why not drop me an email? Email the studio at belfast89.com. Or you can send me a text or WhatsApp message 07486 893 247. Or you can phone into the big white phone, the big landline phone, 02890-238989. Okay, that's on I Drove All Night, Cyndi Lauper. And Gail says, Terry, that was great. For a few minutes, I was Cyndi singing into the wooden spoon, dancing in the kitchen. Thank you. Well, glad to hear you enjoyed it, Gail.

It's Aretha Franklin and Respect, just gone 9 minutes past six on this Monday evening. Terry Mulligan on the Drive Time Show. Let's have another look at the traffic and travel. No accidents or incidents to report. Just the section of the A1 Lisburn Road between the Kingsbridge Hospital and the Stockman's Lane flyover will be closed to traffic. City bound, diversions are in place, of course. And traffic approaching from A55 Balmoral Avenue will be diverted to Stockman's Lane, Boucher Road, Tates Avenue and Lisburn Road. And traffic heading from Boucher Road towards Balmoral Avenue cannot make a left turn towards the Lisburn Road and will be diverted. Tonight, of course, from 7 p.m. until 6 a.m. the following morning, as part of the ongoing work around Belfast Grand Central Station, there's work being carried out on the footpaths on the Grosvenor Road and Durham Street to install traffic light sensors, which will involve part-time lane closure. This will also apply to tomorrow night and Wednesday night, Wednesday evening as well. One lane, while this is in force, one lane available on the Grosvenor Road, city bound only, diversions will be in place.

That was a great drive-time song. That's Eagles and High Lawn. And I just want to say hello to all the hard-working staff in the X-ray department in Lagan Valley Hospital, who very kindly looked after my brother Jared this morning, and done a thoroughly great job. Great people. Okay, while I'm speaking, my sister Donna is up visiting my brother Jared, and I thought I'd pop in this song. Very apt and very appropriate. Of course it is 10cc Donna.

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It's Phil Collins and Two Hearts on your classic hit station, Belfast 89 FM. There was one period during the 1980s that every fourth song on American radio stations was either from Phil Collins or, of course, Genesis. That was at one period during the 1980s. Okay, following me after the 7 o'clock Sky News, Susan Gillen's in with 3 hours of great music. She'll take it right up until 10 p.m. Then, of course, I'm back on my own Wednesday show, evening show, 7 p.m. until 10 p.m. As well.

That's Sean Paul Young, Love Is In The Air, and just chatting to Susan. She's in just preparing her show. She's on after 7 o'clock Sky News. It's just saying how chilly it's got. Well, the temperature's dropped down to 14 degrees. Nothing new there. I've got the studio window open. I'll close it before Susan jumps in the chair following me. Okay, just, well, Buzz Aldrin, you might remember him. I think one of the first men to walk on the moon, celebrating his 95th birthday today. Very incredible.

Okay, that's Maggie Reilly, Mike Oldfield and Moonlight Shadow. So in a moment we're going to have a final look at the weather update on this particular show. I say Susan's just getting ready, she's on after me, 7 o'clock until 10 o'clock. Okay, we'll come back to the weather, of course, very, very shortly.

That's the Cars on Belfast 89, and you might think I'm crazy. Just chatting to Susan or Michael, and just for those of you who have a nervous disposition, myself and Michael from LA are appearing on the big stage next year at the Mila concert. And Michael says, Terry, that young girl who's going live at 7 p.m, you make it abundantly clear to her, a few of us will be the main attraction at next year's Mila, and we won't be taking no for an answer from anyone, so there. Well, I did talk to her, Michael, and she says, you better watch putting on the pounds there over, dare I say, Christmas. And see, we want to be nice and fit and trim on the big stage next year. We don't want to be frightening anybody. But that's certainly looking forward to. And we'll obviously maybe pick out a particular charity and do it for charity, Michael. How's that? Okay, let's have a look, final look at the weather update on this particular show. This evening and tonight there will be a mixture of clear spells and a few showers through the evening. Overnight, some more frequent showers push to south into northern counties. A windy night, minimum temperature getting up to, well, sorry, dropping down to 11 degrees. That's that talk of Mila. Tomorrow, rather cloudy with rain and showers in the morning, some heavy. Bright spells in the afternoon as showers become more scattered. Fresh to south, strong westerly winds on the cool side. Maximum temperature tomorrow just getting up to a high of 16 degrees. Outlook for Wednesday to Friday, bright on Wednesday with some sunny spells developing. Rain spreading from the west on Thursday, then brighter again on Friday with some sunshine.

0: That's a great Gladys Knight and the Pips and Baby Don't Change Your Mind. No reports of any incidents or delays at this time. I'd say the only thing is the A1 Lisburn Road between the Kingsbridge Road, Stockman's Lane flyover will be closed. Traffic city bound. There's diversions in place there. And tonight from 7 p.m. until 6 a.m. the following morning, there'll be one lane available just on the Grosvenor Road, city bound, and diversions will be in place. That will apply, of course, to tomorrow evening. Going into Wednesday morning, and Wednesday evening going into Thursday morning. Okay, motorists are advised that the A55 Beaver Road will be closed between Milltown Road and Saintfield Road. That's on 6 a.m. Sunday the 13th to 6 a.m. Monday the 14th of September to facilitate resurfacing works. A sign diversion will be in place via Purdiesburn Road, Beech Hill Road and Saintfield Road. Road users are advised to allow additional time for their journeys and follow the signed diversion routes.
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It's the Kinks, Waterloo Sunset. Terry Mulligan sitting in the Drive Time Show for Stephen Andrews, and not much more longer to go. And then Susan, she's waiting to be on the air after the 7 o'clock Sky News, right up until 10 o'clock. I'm back, of course, on my own show Wednesday night between 7 p.m. and 10 p.m. Hopefully you can join me then for 3 hours of great music.

Now, when we talk about songs that are classics, that's up with the best. Simon and Garfunkel, Sound of Silence. Carrie Moses and Robin, yes, Susan will be in very shortly. The message here for you already, Susan. A couple of more songs, and then that's me. I'm away.

It's American Band Player and Baby Come Back. And many thanks, of course, to each and every one of you for getting in touch. Great to hear from you, Anne C, as well. Glad you enjoyed the show. Don't forget to stay tuned for Susan for 3 hours of great music.

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1: From the Sky News Centre at 7, a handful of police officers were injured and vehicles damaged during a standoff with masked anti-migration protesters in Portsmouth last night. Attempts were made to stop around 120 people who'd arrived on a small boat being driven away from the city in coaches. The government's condemned what it calls thuggish behaviour. Right-wing activist Danny Tomo, who organised the demonstration, interrupted an interview earlier with Reform UK's Zia Yusuf.
2: His Majesty's Navy, yes, it's been underinvested in by successive governments, but the idea that it can't stop unarmed men in dinghies is clearly for the birds.
3: My name's Danny Tomo, as you know who I am.
4: We're not looking to intimidate anyone. Let me start by firstly explaining to you why the men are wearing masks.
1: An investigation's been launched after a three-month-old baby girl died while camping with family in Staffordshire. Four people have been arrested on suspicion of murder following the incident on Saturday in Woodland in Great Whirley. Downing Street says the Prime Minister has spoken to Donald Trump on the phone and agreed to continue working towards a ceasefire in Ukraine. We're told they also talked about the conflict in the Middle East. The Work and Pensions Secretary has promised the government will do all it can to ensure Jaguar Land Rover remains committed to the UK after it confirmed 4,000 job losses. They'll mostly affect British operations over the next 2 years. Downing Street has again insisted it won't consider bailing out JLR, but Pat McFadden admits it's a worrying time for workers.
5: This is a hugely important and successful British company. The announcement of the job losses are, of course, deeply concerning. This company, like others around the world, is facing significant global headwinds.
1: A street near Glasgow has been evacuated because of a burst gas main. People are being asked to avoid Eastwood Park in Giffnock. And the King says the Duke and Duchess of Sussex will remain private citizens and not working royals. A letter to government clarifies Harry and Meghan's status. That's the latest. I'm Nick Pearce.

big thanks to Terry for Drive Time. Great to see Terry and to get a quick catch up. And don't forget to tune into Terry Mulligan's show on Wednesday evening, when he'll be on with his evening show from 7 to 10pm. So that's Wednesday evening. Hiya, you're tuned to Belfast 89 and the Monday evening show with Susan Gillan on this Monday, September the 7th. The time is exactly crack o'clock, and I'll be here keeping you in awesome music and good company from the heart of Belfast City Centre right through until 10pm. Thank you for joining me. Lovely to have your company. Kicking off the show, you heard the Belfast country singer with Beer Shack Out Back. Catchy song of itself, but I also played it this evening as a nod to the day that's in it, which is, wait for it, National Beer Lovers Day. Yes, a day to appreciate all types of beers, from crisp lagers to dark stouts. I think that's a day most of us can get behind. What's it, down the hatch, I declare, but also drink responsibly. So yes, the brilliant music continues as it always does here on Belfast 89 with the next track that is by Barclay James Harvest. The song is Life is for Living.

0: The English rock band Barclay James Harvest there on your classic hit station Belfast 89 with a track taking us back to 1981, that one. It's a very uplifting, life-affirming song called Life is for Living. Well, how are you? Did you have a good weekend? I hope the start of this new week is treating you well. Temperatures have come down a bit, haven't they? Yeah, I was actually cold walking into the studio from the car this evening. It's got quite grey and sort of mixed bag of like rain showers and kind of not much sun. Fingers crossed the sun comes back soon, yeah. But I was just wondering, have you got any favourite beer-related tunes that I could play for you tonight? If so, please get in touch, let me know. I'd be delighted to hear from you. And if we have the track that you're after on our system, you shall get to hear it between now and 10 o'clock. You can contact me via text or WhatsApp on 07486893247. You can give me a quick call to the studio landline like Michael in Liverpool already has. The number to ring is 0289023 8989. Always lovely to hear from you, Michael. Or you can drop me an email, studio@belfast89.com, or if you have our very own Belfast 89 app downloaded, you can of course message me in very handily directly on that. Coming up next, a bit of Manfred Mann's Earth Band, Blinded by the Light.
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All the classics, all the time. You're listening to Belfast 89, the Monday evening show with myself, Susan Gillan. You heard the English rock band Manfred Mann's Earth Band there with a track released in 1976 called Blinded by the Light. Thank you for all your messages that are coming in. I want to say hello to Lawrence, who's been in touch, to Michael L.A., to Kerry Moses and Robin, to Jerry, to Wilson Security Man, to Art Dean in Cork. Lovely to hear from all of you. I'm giggling at Jerry's message. He says, "Bottoms up, Susan. It's beer o'clock." Oh, sorry, I made a mistake and said it was crack o'clock, but it was actually beer o'clock. Talking about bottoms up, yes, things nearly went bottoms up actually at the start of the show there. I was sitting here just waiting to say hello to you all, and the next thing I was sort of going, something doesn't feel quite right, and then I realised I hadn't brought my headphones out of my bag, so I had to go run and get them, and then of course they were all ravelled up. Is there such a word as ravelled up? You know what I mean. Anyway, it took me ages to get them unravelled anyway. So yeah, that did nearly go bottoms up or another up. But thankfully got sorted. Here's the beat now with Mirror in the Bathroom.

0: English ska band, The Beat there on your classic hit station Belfast 89 with a song from their album which was called I Just Can't Stop It. The song is Mirror in the Bathroom and it was released back in 1980. Next up, I'm going to play a song especially for Michael in Liverpool who rang me in on the studio landline. He always says that he missed me over the weekend when I wasn't on air and that I should be on 7 days a week, and I said no, Michael of Liverpool, you would not want me on 7 days a week. You'd be fed up completely. But he insists no, that he wants me on 7 days a week. But anyway, here is The Beatles, The Long and Winding Road.
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Beautiful song there by the Beatles, a song written by Paul McCartney in 1968 and released in 1970. The song is The Long and Winding Road. Paul McCartney actually said that the song is about the unattainable, and he also shared that he found it too emotionally charged to perform live. The Long and Winding Road, I played that for Michael in Liverpool. Lawrence enjoyed that. He says, my favourite Beatles song. Cheers, Michael. Lawrence also says, looking forward to the show, although this work caper is interrupting my life. Who invented work? Who indeed? Away with them. Then he sent lots of beers emoji. He says, beer, lover's day, LOL, my favourite, SAF, and I'm working. I'm not sure what SAF means. Is it a type of beer? I looked it up. It could be a brewer's yeast. Let me know, Lawrence. Anyway, just one more track before the weather at 7:30, and we're going to hear Fleetwood Mac's You Make Loving Fun.

The time now is exactly 7:30, and so time for your Belfast 89 weather update tonight. Tonight will be windy with clear spells and some scattered showers moving in from the west. It will turn cloudier towards dawn with showery rain moving in from the north. Minimum temperature tonight, 11 degrees. Tomorrow, Tuesday, will start cloudy with outbreaks of rain. Rain clearing to sunny spells and sharp showers in the afternoon. Strong winds tomorrow, especially along the north coast, and a maximum temperature tomorrow of 16 degrees.

The English beat group The Tremolos there on your classic hit station Belfast 89 with a track from 1967, that one, Suddenly You Love Me. 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I want to say hello to Kerry Moses and Robin, who've been attached to say evening to our lovely crack o'clock Susan. Evening to you, Kerry Moses and Robin as well. Hope you're well, they say to me. Yes, I am. Hope you are too. And they say they're looking forward to another excellent crack o'clock Monday evening show. I'll do my best, Kerry. And they say, any chance of Parisian Walkways by Gary Moore, please? Featuring Phil Lynott, and they also say hello to anybody who's listening that knows us, and to keep up the excellent shows. I'll do my best, Kerry. Also, I just want to quickly let you know I was speaking to Ruben, my nephew, who you asked about. I think it was my last show on Thursday. Yeah, I hadn't been speaking to him because he'd been away on holidays in Bournemouth, you know, just enjoying himself. He hadn't been in touch, but I FaceTimed him yesterday, and guess what? He's gone blonde. Yes. His sister, Ananya, who I would have thought would have been more sensible, bleached his hair. And yeah, so he's gone blonde, but actually kind of suits him, you know, that kind of rock star image that he has. He was also telling me that very soon he's going to start on a hospital radio in his area. I think it's called St. Luke's the Hospital Radio. And when he starts, I will get a wee link and let you know. So in case you want to tune in and listen to him, or just give him a bit of encouragement or something. But Kerry, he was delighted to hear that you still ask about him and that you remember him. So there you go. And here for you is Gary Moore's Parisian Walkways.

All the classics, all the time. You're listening to Belfast 89. You just heard Gary Moore there with Parisian Walkways, released back in 1978. That track features Phil Lynott as well. I played that especially for Kerry, and Lawrence has been in touch to say Kerry always delivers a belter. Yes, great track there, Kerry. Thank you for getting in touch and for recommending it or requesting it. Lawrence says, I've no idea how that snuck in. Oh yes, this is about him saying my favourite SAF and I'm working. He says he doesn't know what that meant. I didn't know what it meant either. He says, my mind thinks it's on the beer. It wishes. And yes, let me see. Or Carol actually has been in touch. Hello to you, Carol. And she says that she really loved The Long and Winding Road as well. She says, hi, Susan, super Beatles track. Thank you. I played that for Michael of Liverpool, who was in touch with me first thing. Wilson's been in touch. Security man, he says, good evening, the lovely Susan. Can you play anything by A-ha? Many thanks. Of course, I'm going to line up a bit of A-ha for you. No problem, Wilson. I hear you are on a bit of a week off. Hope you're enjoying a bit of rest and relaxation. I'm going to play a bit of Joan Armour Trading next. The song is Show Some Emotion.

British singer-songwriter Joan Armour trading there on your classic hit station Belfast 89 with a pop rock song dating back to 1977. That is Show Some Emotion. Next up, I'm going to play a bit of Aha, especially for Wilson, security man. The song I've chosen for you, Wilson, is Take On Me.

0: The Norwegian synth pop band Aha there on your classic hit station Belfast 89 with a track from 1985 called Take On Me. Take On Me actually wasn't an instant success. Aha had to re-record it multiple times apparently. The first version was inspired by The Doors, and even the second attempt wasn't initially successful, but it then went on to climb to number one in the US afterwards. So yeah, it turned into a big hit for them. I played that for Wilson, security man. He's been in touch. He says, yes, Susan, he's off this week. He says, yes, Susan, I'm going to Liverpool Wednesday. Oh, lucky you. And he says, and Thursday, oh, to Liverpool Wednesday and Thursday for European match on Wednesday night, Wilson. Well, have a great time, Wilson. And yeah, if you can, listen in to us at some point. Do tune in to Belfast 89. Let me see. Art Dean Cork has been in touch. Hello there. I don't think I've ever actually heard from you before. Lovely to hear from you. And suggested is George Thorogood live, one bourbon, one Scotch. One Scotch, one beer, Art. Thank you for that, Art. I will line that up as one of my beer-related tracks. Maybe sort of start the second hour of the show with that song. It's a great song. I love it. One of my favourites. The next song, though, that I'm going to play is especially for Suharto, who's listening in from Java all the way there in Indonesia, where it's the early hours of the morning, I'm sure. And Suharto says, hello, Susan. Hello to you, Suharto. He says, it's always nice tuning in. Thank you. And he says, and listening to your lovely show, how is Belfast at the moment? Well, it's grey and getting cold. Yes, I don't like it, Suharto. I want to be in Java instead. He says, must be full of fun on summertime. Not really. But I heard through the grapevine, through rumours, that there might be some good weather still to come. A bit of an Indian summer. So fingers crossed for that. And Suharto says, anyway, would you mind playing Brown Eyed Girl, please? Thanks a lot. Have a nice day. Of course I will. Through the grapevine, through rumours, that there might be some good weather still to come. A bit of an Indian summer. So fingers crossed for that. And Suharto says, anyway, would you mind playing Brown Eyed Girl, please? Thanks a lot. Have a nice day. Of course I will. That's what's coming up next.
1: Swap the everyday.

Our very own Van the Man, Van Morrison there with a track from 1967, that one, Brown Eyed Girl. How fresh does that still sound? Can't believe it is so old, from the album Blowing Your Mind. That is Brown Eyed Girl. I played that especially for Suharto, listening in all the way from Java in Indonesia. Start of a new day there in Java at the moment, just as we're coming to the close of the old one. I want to say big hello to Ed and Kat, who've been in touch, to Bernadette, to Charlene Krager, to David Erskine, who I believe is our very own David from Sunday's the Sunday Social show here in Belfast 89, and also to John, formerly of the Chesapeake. Thank you for all your messages, emails. Lovely to hear from each and every one of you, and of course I will come to each of your sort of messages, read them out, and play whatever request you've asked. Yes, I'm still here for two more hours, so plenty of time to fulfill all requests, and just hope that I have the music that you would like to hear that you've asked me to play. There's one more song now before we go to the 8 o'clock news. I'm going to play you Steve Harley and Cockney Rebels, Judy Teen. I have a bit more time though, so I'll look at a few more messages. Here's one from Bernadette. She says, hello Susan, hello to you Bernadette. She says, sorry I didn't get back to you on Thursday to thank you for my request. Was listening to the Mark Boylan show and he played Solomon Burke, Cry to Me, and I just wondered if you would play it tonight please. Hope it's all good with you. Oh, I love that song actually myself as well, the Solomon Burke Cry to Me. Haven't played that in a while, and don't worry about not getting back to me on Thursday. I'm just glad that you heard the request. I just wasn't sure, because you always do get back to me, and I thought, oh, you must be busy under that mountain of ironing. You never seem to stop ironing, Bernadette, that you couldn't get to the phone to message me. But lovely to hear from you.

0: Bernadette, and hope you are keeping well. And let me see, our Jerry's been in touch with some requests as well. I will get to all of those, Jerry. But like I said, there's just one more track to take us to the 8 o'clock news. So enjoy Steve Harley and Cockney Rebel, and I will speak to you on the other side of the 8 o'clock news.
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1: From the Sky News Centre at 8. The organiser of an anti-migrant protest in Portsmouth last night is defending the wearing of balaclavas, claiming no one wants to be labelled far right. Masked men tried to stop people leaving on coaches after they'd arrived in the city on a small boat. Some police officers were hurt and vehicles damaged. Shadow Home Secretary Chris Philp has condemned the violence.
2: The right to protest is a fundamental part of our democracy. But the right to protest should never be violently exercised, and it should never cause serious disruption to other people. I'm sure all of us would equally condemn any form of protest where those guidelines are abused.
1: The government's confirmed 120 migrants were brought ashore and processed later in Kent. Four people have been questioned on suspicion of the murder of a three-month-old girl while camping. Emergency services were called to Woodland in Staffordshire on Saturday. Downing Street admits the loss of 4,000 jobs at Jaguar Land Rover over the next 2 years is concerning. The car maker is looking to save £1.7 billion but won't get a taxpayer bailout. Andy Burnham has spoken to President Trump about the war in Ukraine. Number 10 says the leaders agreed the need to continue working towards a ceasefire that prevented more loss of life. The creator of a new Oasis documentary says Noel Gallagher wasn't expecting the tidal wave of interest when the band announced their 2025 reunion tour. The brothers, who went years without speaking, appear to have teased gigs next year too. Peaky Blinders writer Stephen Knight's Don't Look Back in Anger, which is having its UK premiere tonight, documents their return.
3: We put cameras into the rehearsal room that were fixed, not hidden, because if we hid them, that would look like we'd sort of been deceptive. So they don't move, they don't follow you, they're just going to record what they can see. And what it meant was we saw the real thing, we saw Liam's first arrival.
1: In cinemas from Wednesday. And Kevin Peterson's rejoining England's ranks. The former batter has accepted a white ball coaching role. That's the latest. I'm Nick Qureshi.

singer and pianist Amos Milburn there, kicking off the second hour of this Monday evening show here on Belfast 89 with that great blues song, which was written by Rudy Toombs and recorded by Amos Milburn back in 1953. The song One Scotch, One Bourbon, One Beer. And I played that on the suggestion of actually Art Dean Cork and also our very own Jerry, who suggested it as a good song for the day that's in it, which is today, September the 7th, which is a National Beer Lovers Day. If you have any good beer-related songs that you think would be good for me to play this evening on the show, I'm here until 10 o'clock, then please get in touch and let me know. If we have it on the system, I will definitely play it for you. The number via that you can contact me on text or WhatsApp is 07486 893 247. You can give me a quick call to the studio landline 02890 23 89 89, drop me an email studio@belfast89.com, or if you have a Belfast 89 app, you can message me in directly on that. Coming up next, a great song by Edie Bucrell and the New Bohemians, Hard Rain's Gonna Fall.

0: The lovely voice of Edie Brickell there, the American singer, and the New Bohemians with their reimagining of the 1962 iconic folk protest song anthem that was actually originally written and recorded by Bob Dylan. Edie Brickell and the New Bohemians version was a celebrated cover version that was released back in 1989. And as that song was playing, I got in a message from our Jerry. He says, "No way." He says, "I was playing Edie Brickell's Hard Rain this afternoon. What a coincidence." Like I said, Jerry, we must be psychopathic, or should that be psychic? Yes. Well, you are my producer, so we probably are on a similar sort of wavelength, Jerry. But yeah, brilliant. It's a brilliant track. I think it was actually you, I would say, that suggested that we get that on our system. And then I asked Mark for it, Mark Boylan, and he put it up. And so we can all enjoy it now. It is a great cover, I have to say. And Jerry sent in a few messages. He says, "Suggestion for the twin track, Sessoir, I Ran by a Flock of Egypts and Reap the Wild Wind by Ultrapox." Are you taking the hand out of me, Jerry? I think so. He says, "Other beer-related songs I thunked of, Have a Drink on Me, AC/DC, Bottoms Up by the Mighty Van Halen." You've got a bit of an obsession with this Bottoms Up, I have to say, an unhealthy obsession, Jerry. And he says, "By the Mighty Van Halen, and Old Red Eyes is Back by the Beautiful South." We probably have none of those, Jerry, but great suggestions anyway. And he says, "Or something by Lick the Tins." Now, I do know we have something by Lick the Tins. Brilliant band, he says, who took their name from a person who absolutely loved tins of beer. Now, is that true, or are you you pulling my leg again? But thanks for those messages. And of course, I will try and play as many as we can get through if we have them on the system. The next song, though, that I'm going to play is for our very own Dave Erskine, who's been in touch via email. He says, "Good evening, Susan. Good evening to you, Dave." He says, "Hope you are well." Yes, I am. All the better for hearing from you, Dave. Don't usually, so it's great to hear from you. And he says, "Sitting here taking a break from the washing. You sound like Cinderella, Dave." He says, "Loving the show. Any chance of the jam?" And yes, this is Dave, who does a show here on Sundays between 10 in the morning and 1 p.m. I called it Sunday Social, but I think possibly it is really called a Lazy Sunday. But it's a great show. And yeah, so tune in 10 to 1 on Sundays to hear Dave. And for you, Dave, seeing you've been so hard at work there doing the washing, here is The Jam's Down in the Tube Station at Midnight.
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All the classics, all the time. You're listening to Belfast 89. You just heard a famous 1978 protest and punk revival song by the English rock band The Jam there, a song written by frontman Paul Weller. It is called Down in the Tube Station at Midnight, and I played that especially for our very own Dave Erskine, presenter here on Belfast 89, who presents the Lazy Sunday Show on Sundays between 10 and 1. Next, I'm going to play a song by an English rock and roll and pop singer, a bit of a heartthrob. His name is Craig Douglas, and he topped the charts with tracks, especially a famous one called Only 16 that he's well known for. He has passed away, sadly, at the age of 85 just recently, so I want to play this song as a wee tribute and to remember him. The song is Only 16, and his name is Craig Douglas.

0: The golden boy of British teen pop music, who has passed away aged 85. That song of his was his signature track, Only 16, which was released in 1974. Just two more songs to take us to the weather at 8:30. We're going to hear Billy Joel's She's Always a Woman, and then Gilbert O'Sullivan's Get Down.
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The time now is exactly 8:30, and so time for your Belfast 89 weather update tonight. Tonight will be windy with clear spells and some scattered showers moving in from the west. It will turn cloudier towards dawn with showery rain moving in from the north. Minimum temperature tonight, 11 degrees. Tomorrow, Tuesday, tomorrow will start cloudy with outbreaks of rain. Rain clearing to sunny spells and sharp showers in the afternoon tomorrow. Strong winds, especially along the north coast, and a maximum temperature tomorrow of 16 degrees. The outlook for Wednesday to Friday, bright on Wednesday with some sunny spells developing, rain spreading from the west on Thursday, then brighter again on Friday with some sunshine.

The Celtic folk rock indie band Lick the Tins there, a band that were formed in London back in the 80s with a track from 1986, actually, one of their biggest hits, Can't Help Falling in Love. I love that track, and actually it was Jerry who had suggested that I play a bit of Lick the Tins, especially for National Beer Lovers Day today, and he's been in touch. He says, love a Lick the Tins song. It is a great track, and I always fondly remember it from one of my favourite films of all time, which is called Some Kind of Wonderful, and that's the song that film plays out on. I want to say hello to our very own Michael Airlay. Sorry, I'm not ignoring you, Michael. He's been in touch quite a few times. Sorry about this. He says, hi, Susan. Home in about half an hour, but that was ages ago. And he says, but away again at 9. So sorry, but it can't be helped of all nights. Oh, hope there's nothing wrong, Michael Airlay. Always lovely to hear from you. And he says, Susan, may I put in a shout for the twin tracks, please? A Whole New World singer, Haven't a Clue, plus You've Got a Friend by Randy Newman. Unfortunately, Michael, our very own Jerry had already sent in twin tracks, which I've got lined up, but I will try and slip in maybe at least one of your songs there that you have asked for. Always lovely to hear from you, and hope you're well. And I see you were winding me up via Terry Milligan about the Mela and about how you're going to be dancing and the main act at it next year. It's always next year that you're going to be the main act of the Mela, isn't it, Michael? Anyway, lovely to hear from you. I've got two requests now coming up back to back. I'm going to play Chris Andrews' To Whom It Concerns, and I'm playing this especially for Loretta, who gave me a call on the studio landline. Always lovely to hear from you, Loretta, and she fancied hearing this song. And then I'm going to play for our very own Bernadette, Solomon Burke's Cry to Me, which is a great track as well. And let me see. Our Wilson security man has been in touch, and he says, Dave is brilliant, like you, Susan. Oh, that's high praise indeed. Thank you, Wilson. And he's talking, of course, about Dave Erskine and his Sunday show. He says, you both should be on 7 days. And he says, I am washing too, from Wilson, per you. And Dave, like two Cinderellas, the two of you. Anyway, here's Chris Andrews, To Whom It Concerns, especially for Loretta, and then Solomon Burke's Cry to Me for you, Bernadette.

All the classics, all the time. You're listening to Belfast 89, the Monday evening show with myself, Susan. I'm going to play this next song for Ed and Kat, who've been in touch. They say, hi, Susan. Hi to you, Ed and Kat. And they say, our poor wee dog, Madra, got neutered today. So can you play Great Balls of Fire or I'm going to miss you? Now, I don't know whether to laugh, bark or cry with that message, Ed and Kat, but I have lined up Jerry Lee Lewis's Great Balls of Fire. Hope wee Madra is doing okay, poor thing. And also they suggested What Made Milwaukee Famous Has Made a Loser Out of Me as a kind of beer related song. So I'm going to kick off the third hour of the show with that. Thank you, Ed and Kat. So here is Jerry Lee Lewis, Great Balls of Fire.

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1: American singer Jerry Lee Lewis there, taking us back to 1961 with that track, Great Balls of Fire. Jerry's been in touch. He says, that poor wee doggy, I shouldn't laugh, but yes, I know, I felt the same way. That was, yes, for Ed and Kat, their wee Madra, who got neutered today. Now it's time for your twin tracks, Jerry. You wanted A Flock of Seagulls, I Ran So Far Away, and also Ultravox's Reap the Wild Wind. So those two tracks are tonight's twin tracks, and they're coming up now. Enjoy.

0: A veritable new wave band extravaganza there for tonight's twin tracks, both of them chosen by our very own Jerry, and both also from 1982. We heard A Flock of Seagulls, I Ran So Far Away, and then Ultravox, Reap the Wild Wind. Both great. Really enjoyed those, Jerry. Thank you. Jerry's been in touch. Thank you for requesting them and asking for the twin tracks. And he says, fabulous, doing my robotic interpretive dancing mime on the bus to A Flock of Egypts. He says, my spirit animal, a moose, guides my movements. Love it. Absolutely bonkers, Jerry, but I have to say, love it. And you always seem to do this sort of slightly unnerving dancing that you do on a bus, and it's probably a packed bus at that. Have to giggle, but glad you enjoyed it, and thank you, like I said, for requesting it. Thomas has been in touch by email and says, Susan, keep the tunes coming, Shay and I are really loving them. Ah, oh, delighted to hear that. Good to hear from you, Thomas and Shay, and haven't heard from you in a while, and it's brilliant to know you're still keeping it 89. Now I'm going to play a song by Randy Newman. I'm playing this especially for Michael L.A., who requested it. He wanted You've Got a Friend in Me. So this is for you, Michael, before you have to run away at 9 o'clock. And then to close this hour, I'm going to play Brenda Lee's Sweet Nothings. So Randy Newman, Brenda Lee, taking you to the 9 o'clock news. I'll speak to you after.
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2: From the Sky News Centre at 9, Hampshire police are trying to track down suspects involved in violent scenes during an anti-migrant protest in Portsmouth last night. A small number of officers were injured and patrol vehicles damaged. City authorities say migrants arrived without consultation before 120 were transferred to Kent for processing. Craig Jones helped organise the demonstration.
3: They're absolutely safe in France, every other country that they come through. Then they get on a boat and put their own lives at risk to travel 200 miles, I believe it was. From Cherbourg over to here, or 100 miles, I might be wrong. Why are they worried about what I say verbally?
2: Organisers of a similar protest in Dover on Saturday claim there was no violence towards police. An 18-year-old is among four people arrested on suspicion of murdering a three-month-old girl while camping. Police were called to Woodland in Staffordshire on Saturday. The business secretary is to meet Jaguar Land Rover's leadership team tomorrow. Britain's biggest car makers confirmed 4,000 jobs are to go over 2 years, most of them UK office roles. Officials in the US are investigating what caused an Amazon cargo plane to overshoot a runway and kill five people. Five others were seriously hurt when the Boeing hit several vehicles at Miami International Airport yesterday. Investigators will look into whether the aircraft touched down too late. This was the moment the incident was reported to air traffic control.
4: Looks like we have an aircraft overran the runway.
5: Yes, sir.
6: Planes on fire, planes on fire. Put your game faces on.
2: The King's repeated the Duke and Duchess of Sussex will remain private citizens despite their return to the UK. A letter to government clarifies Harry and Meghan's status. 800 barrels of Guinness or 70,000 pints worth are still missing in Cheshire. Police believe they have found two lorry trailers used in a theft from a depot in Runcorn over a week ago. And I'm a Celebrity is going to Canada, and Deck will host a spin-off called The Wild Frontier, where campmates will compete in pairs. That's the latest. I'm Nick Qureshi.

The rock singer Rod Stewart there, kicking off the third and final hour of this Monday evening show on Belfast 89 with myself, Susan Gillan, with that great track, which is a cautionary, melancholy tale about the perils of alcoholism and heartbreak. What made Milwaukee famous has made a loser out of me. It's a country song that Rod Stewart released in 1972. Originally, was sung by Jerry Lee Lewis, I do believe. And yes, that song is another song that I'm playing today, especially for National Beer Lovers Day, which is today, September the 7th. And yes, the song, the phrase in that song, "What Made Milwaukee Famous," is a direct reference to beer, because it specifically borrows the famous advertising slogan of the Joseph Schlitz Brewing Company, which boasted that Schlitz was the beer that made Milwaukee famous. And that song was actually suggested to me by Ed and Kat, that I play it today for National Beer Lovers Day, and also by Jerry. So thank you very much for that. And talking about beer and drinking too much of it, I've heard from Charlie and Craig, and he says he is shocked to hear the promotion of an alcoholic beverage on my show. He says, never having touched the stuff myself. Yeah, right. Good. I like that, Charlie. And he says, yeah, the temperance is just dripping out of you, Charlie, I have to say. And he says, I struggle to think of a song, but one comes to mind, Mario Lanza's Drink, Drink, Drink. I don't know if this is an actual song, but that's what Charlie says. I know you won't have it, but I'd love to join the John from Chesapeake Club. Well, actually, you won't believe this, but John from Chesapeake has actually requested a song from me this evening that we do have. Unbelievable. And you have gone for some that we don't have. But great to hear from you, Charlie. And I am going to play you a Mario Lanza song anyway. It's not Drink, Drink, Drink. It's actually The Loveliest Night of the Year, which sounds pretty gorgeous, actually, that song. And thanks for getting in touch.

The lovely voice of the American tenor and actor Mario Lanza there on your classic hit station Belfast 89 with a song of his that became one of the most popular songs of 1951. That is The Loveliest Night of the Year. I played that for Charlie and Craig. It's not the song that he wanted. He wanted Drink, Drink, Drink, which sadly we don't have. So you got that instead, Charlie. And anyway, you don't drink, so why would you be wanting a song called Drink, Drink, Drink? The next song that I'm going to play is by Chris Christopherson, and it was suggested by both Joe of Stranmillis and also our Jerry for the National Beer Lovers Day that is today. The song is called Sunday Morning Coming Down. But before that, I want to go through a few messages. Michael LA has been in touch and he says, "You're an angel." That is because I played him You've Got a Friend by Randy Newman. I'm sorry I didn't play you your twin tracks, but I will play the A Whole New World, a song for you on Thursday. How about that, Michael? He says, "You're an angel. Talk Thursday. Good night." Good night to you, Michael. Thank you for your company thus far. Our Carol's been in touch and she says, "Susan, can't believe it's the last hour." That's Lawrence's line that you've stolen there, Carol. He always says that. But thank you. And she says, "But that's a great Rod Stewart song. I'll have to admit to singing and dancing round the kitchen." So you're singing and dancing round the kitchen to a melancholic song. That's what that's supposed to be, the Milwaukee famous song. But yes, glad to know that you enjoyed it. And yes, thank you to Jerry and to Joe for suggesting Chris Christopherson's Sunday Morning Coming Down, which I'm going to play next.

my hand didn't hurt. And the beer I had for breakfast wasn't bad, so I had one more for dessert.

The American country singer Kris Kristofferson there with a song that he wrote and then recorded in 1970. That is Sunday Morning Come and Dine, a song that references beer. He says, well, I woke up Sunday morning with no way to hold my head that didn't hurt, and the beer I had for breakfast wasn't bad, so I had one more for dessert. Yes, that's the sort of man I like. Kris Kristofferson, Sunday Morning Come and Dine, a song suggested by both Joan Stramulis and Jerry for National Beer Lovers Day, which is today. The next song that I'm going to play is by Milli Vanilli, and it's called Girl, I'm Gonna Miss You. This is a favourite of Michael of Jordan's Towns, but I'm actually going to play this for Ed and Kat and their poor wee dog Madra, who got neutered today. And Ed and Kat had asked for Great Balls of Fire or I'm Gonna Miss You. Now, I don't know if this is the song that you wanted, but it's the only one that we have on the system that has I'm Gonna Miss You. It is quite a good song, actually. So Ed and Kat and Madra, this is for you.

0: The German R&B pop band Milli Vanilli there on your classic hit station Belfast 89 with a track from 1988 called Girl, I'm Gonna Miss You before it all came down horribly. Yes, and the sounds of Milli Vanilli have stirred Michael of Jordanstown out of his beer torpor. He's been in touch. He says, M in Jordanstown spreading the wave of beer love. He says, this song reminds me of the time I gave up the drink. Oh yeah, when was that? Not whenever, in the 30 years that I've known you or more. Michael of Jordanstown, he says, beer affectionately known to me as girl. And then he adds, I suppose Chumbawamba, I Get Knocked Down is too recent a track. Yes, I don't think we have that on the system. But glad to know you're still standing after celebrating National Beer Day. In fact, it's actually National Beer Lovers Day for Michael of Jordanstown every single day, as it happens. Lawrence has been in touch and he says, this is a great song, even though it's not even them two singing. That's right. He says, any chance of some Terence Trent D'Arby, any song, but if it's too late, no worries. Okay, I'm going to line you up some Terence Trent D'Arby because I like him too and I haven't heard him for ages. But the next song that I'm going to play is by the Straubs and it's called Part of the Union. And I'm going to play this especially for John on the Chesapeake, who's been in touch and has probably given up hope of hearing his song being played. He emailed so long ago. And he says, good evening, dear Susan. Good evening to you, dear John. And he says, we hope you are well. I am indeed. Hope you are too. And he says, today is Labor Day in the US. And the Liberty ship SS John W. Brown was launched in 1942, 84 years ago today. Her namesake was, of course, John W. Brown, executive board member of the Industrial Union of Marine and Shipbuilding Workers of America, who died in 1941. Perhaps you could play the Straubs' Part of the Union to mark the occasion. I know you have this one. Well done, John. And he says, to honour the women and men whose remarkable efforts built the 2,710 Liberty ships that were essential to the Allied victory in World War II. He says, as always, thanks for the great tunes and the fun listening and our sincere best wishes to yourself and our fellow listeners. Best regards, John, Bosun's mate, SS John W. Brown. Well, I do hope that you are having a great Labour Day there on the boat, the SS John W. Brown. John, thank you for getting in touch. And here is the Straubs, Part of the Union. And that track will take us to the weather at 9:30.
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The time now is exactly 9:30, and so time for your last Belfast 89 weather update of the night. Tonight will be windy with clear spells and some scattered showers moving in from the west. It will turn cloudier towards dawn with showery rain moving in from the north. Minimum temperature tonight, 11 degrees. Tomorrow Tuesday will start cloudy with outbreaks of rain. Rain clearing to sunny spells and sharp showers in the afternoon. Strong winds tomorrow, especially along the north coast. And a maximum temperature tomorrow of 16 degrees.

All the classics, all the time. You're listening to Belfast 89. You just heard the rock and roll group from Leicester, Showaddy Waddy there, with their 1978 cover of the Jarmels tune, A Little Bit of Soap. The Jarmels released it in 1961. I want to say hello again to Bernadette. She says, thank you so much, Susan. No ironing tonight, just taking it easy, listening to the tunes. No problem. Yes, she wanted to thank me for playing Solomon Burke's Cry to Me. It's a great track. Thank you for requesting it, Bernadette, and delighted to know that you're enjoying the show. Hello to Paul Osborne, who's been in touch, and also to our Gail in Dundonald. She says, good evening, Susan. Good evening to you, Gail. She says, your show is like a buffet of songs, something for everyone. Yes, it is a smorgasbord. Gail, thank you. Lovely to have your company. Thanks for getting in touch. She says, the only beer song I can think of is John Travolta's Shandy. And then she adds, just knew Dave was doing the washing up. Why is he well known for washing up? Because you've mentioned his washing up. And also Wilson Security Man mentioned that he too was washing up in sort of sympathy with our Dave. Lovely to hear from you, Gail. Hope all is well. And Gail also says, safe home to me. Thank you. Now I'm going to play a bit of Shirley Bassey. Hope you like the song, Gail. I know you didn't request it, but it is a lovely song. And it's called Never, Never, Never.

0: The powerful voice of the Welsh songbird Shirley Bassey there with Never, Never, Never. Coming up next, a bit of Trent D'Arby, especially for Lawrence. The song is If You Let Me Stay.
1: Susan Gillan has all the classics on Belfast 89.

Justin Hayward and John Lodge, Blue Guitar, released in 1971. Two more great songs coming up now. We're going to hear Harry Chapin's Circle and then Brooke Benton's Endlessly.

Brooke Benton, Endlessly there. Gorgeous track. Just two more songs now before we go to the 10 o'clock news. What I've got lined up is Bob Dylan's She Belongs to Me, and after that, Melanie's Lay Down Candles in the Rain. Yeah, two beautiful songs to close tonight's show. And of course, after that, those two songs, the Overnight Jukebox will play throughout the night until breakfast tomorrow morning, which is at 8 o'clock with Desi Flood. Then at 10 o'clock, Paul Dean will be here to present the mid-morning show. The Jukebox Lunch will play between noon and 2. And then at 2 o'clock, Louis Edmondson and Libby Hunter at 8 o'clock with Desi Flood. Then at 10 o'clock, Paul Dean will be here to present the mid-morning show. The Jukebox Lunch will play between noon and 2, and then at 2 o'clock, Louis Edmondson and Libby Hunter, double L, will present the afternoon show. At 4 o'clock, Mervyn

Thanks for the music, Susan, taking the chance to say goodnight and wish you safe home. Catch up soon. Yes. Well, I hope you can catch up with me. If you have enjoyed the show, then I am doing the breakfast show, actually sitting in for Shona at 8 o'clock on Wednesday morning. So 8 to 10, if you can join me, it'd be lovely. Thank you for your company tonight, all your contributions. So lovely to hear from all of you, each and every one. I want to say hello to Rita in Green Island, also Paul Osborne. In the meantime, I just want to now say good night. Take care. Stay in your magic.

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1: From the Sky News Centre at 10, Hampshire police say some officers were injured during last night's anti-migrant protests. They stemmed from the arrival of 120 people, which authorities in Portsmouth say they weren't prepared to process. Some protesters in balaclavas blocked roads and didn't leave till around 3am. Right-wing activist Danny Tomo, who led similar demonstrations in Dover in Kent on Saturday, interrupted an interview in Portsmouth with Reform UK's Zia Youssef.
2: The men in this country, they're standing up for their women and children. What happened here last night was controlled. Okay, the men of this country were here to send a message that something more needs to happen than words.
3: You smashed up some police vehicles.
2: No, that was nothing to do with us. That has nothing to do with us.
1: A teenager is among four people arrested over the death of a three-month-old baby girl while camping in woodland in Staffordshire. Two men and two women have been questioned on suspicion of murder. Downing Street says the Prime Minister has spoken to Donald Trump on the phone and agreed to continue working towards a ceasefire in Ukraine. We're told they also talked about the conflict in the Middle East. The Mayor of the West Midlands says he wants the skills of Jaguar Land Rover staff to stay in the region after confirmation 4,000 jobs are to go over 2 years. The majority affect JLR's UK operations. The news comes as the Chancellor insists the UK is turning a corner, but John Healey admits there are still hurdles.
4: We're deeply concerned still about the cost of living and the cost of business. And in the long run, the only way that you deal with that is greater growth. Because without greater growth, businesses can't start paying their workers more. They can't start earning the profits that allow them to reinvest for the future.
1: The German Chancellor is warning the far-right's regional victory in the state of Saxony-Anhalt will have an international impact. Friedrich Merz says he's deeply shocked by the AfD's result. And the Inbetweeners are making a return. Production's underway on a third film for Netflix. That's the latest. I'm Cam Hall.

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1: From the Sky News Centre at 11, the organiser of an anti-migrant protest in Kent on Saturday insists there was no violence towards police and has defended activists wearing balaclavas. Danny Tomo's been speaking from Portsmouth, where a similar demonstration last night saw some officers injured. 120 migrants were brought ashore in the city, where authorities claim they weren't prepared to process them. Policing Minister Sarah Jones says there can be no excuse for threatening behaviour or serious disruption.
2: Again, no arrests were made on the night. However, investigations are ongoing, and where criminality is identified, those responsible should expect to face the consequences.
1: Four people have been arrested on suspicion of murder after a three-month-old girl died while camping with family in Staffordshire Woodland. Emergency services were called out on Saturday to a report of a baby in cardiac arrest. The Chancellor insists the British economy is turning a corner. John Healey's speech in Coventry came as nearby Jaguar Land Rover confirmed 4,000 job cuts, most of them in the UK. Investigators say five people who died after an Amazon cargo plane overshot a runway in Miami were travelling on the road the jet crossed onto. They were in a van and SUV that were among several vehicles hit in last night's incident. Authorities say they've recovered the flight and cockpit voice recorders. National Transportation Safety Board Chairwoman Jennifer Homendy says there's utter devastation at the crash site.
3: You can see on the paved surface tire marks that continues through the grass. There's debris everywhere. Econoline van is torn apart.
1: The German Chancellor is claiming the far-right AfD's regional victory in the state of Saxony-Anhalt will change his whole country. Friedrich Merz says he's deeply shocked by the result. And Kevin Peterson's rejoining England's ranks. The former batters accepted a white ball coaching role. That's the latest. I'm Cam

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1: From the Sky News Centre at midnight, the organiser of an anti-migrant protest in Portsmouth on Sunday is defending the wearing of balaclavas, claiming no one wants to be labelled far right. Masked men tried to stop people leaving on coaches after they'd arrived in the city on a small boat. Some police officers were hurt and vehicles damaged. Shadow Home Secretary Chris Phillips condemned the violence.
2: The right to protest is a fundamental part of our democracy, but the right to protest should never be violently exercised, and it should never cause serious disruption to other people. I'm sure all of us would equally condemn any form of protest where those guidelines are abused.
1: The government's confirmed 120 migrants were brought ashore and processed in Kent. An investigation's been launched after a three-month-old baby girl died on Saturday while camping with family in Staffordshire Woodland. Four people have been arrested on suspicion of murder. The Work and Pensions Secretary says ministers will do all they can to ensure Jaguar Land Rover remains committed to the UK market. The company's cutting 4,000 jobs. Downing Street says the Prime Minister's spoken to Donald Trump on the phone and agreed to continue working towards a ceasefire in Ukraine. We're told they also talked about the Middle East conflict. The creator of a new Oasis documentary says Noel Gallagher wasn't expecting the tidal wave of interest when the band announced their 2025 reunion tour. The brothers appear to have teased gigs next year too. Peaky Blinders writer Stephen Knight's Don't Look Back in Anger documents their return. He spoke at its UK premiere.
3: We put cameras into the rehearsal room that were fixed, not hidden, because if we hid them, that would look like we'd sort of been deceptive. So they don't move, they don't follow you, they're just going to record what they can see. And what it meant was we saw the real thing, we saw Liam's first arrival.
1: And the King says the Duke and Duchess of Sussex will remain private citizens and not working royals. Prince Harry and Meghan returned to the UK last month. That's the latest. I'm Cam Hall.

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